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faithfulness can look different depending on your season. Hi, it's Sydney on Spirit FM. I have kind of fallen for the trap of thinking that faithfulness equals productivity. And that's not always true. It can be, but not in every season of life. So I have had to really kind of break down what I thought faithfulness looked like and come to an understanding of what it really is. And it's showing up and it's doing the things God has asked me to do, even if there are things I don't want to do, even if those very things keep me from feeling productive. I want to show up and I want to do what He's asked me to do in the season He's placed me in. And it may not look like productivity, but it might just look like faith.

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Hi, it's Sydney on Spirit FM. And that's why this summer, your Spirit FM has launched our first ever ice cream pop-up events. And it's been so much fun. Our fourth event is coming up soon in Christiansburg on July 29th, 11 a.m. to 2 p.m. at Poppy's. So come on by, say hi to the team, grab some delicious ice cream, of course, and try your chance at spinning our prize wheel. So it's perfect for the summer. It's a great way to hang out with your Spirit FM, and you get to spin the prize wheel, which makes it even better. So find more information right now at spiritfm.com.

0: The same God you've trusted through every season is with you now. Even in the moments you can't see it, He is still providing, still guiding, still carrying you through. Ephesians chapter 3 says He is able to do immeasurably more than all we ask or think, according to His power that is at work within us. God's faithfulness doesn't fade with the years, and His promises never run out. So go to Him again. He's still able. Your encouraging Spirit FM. 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
1: Psalm 30 verse 1 says, I will extol you, O Lord, for you have drawn me up and have not let my foes rejoice over me. David begins this psalm by praising God for lifting him from a dark place and saving him from near death. But he also says that God has not let my foes rejoice over me. There has always been a kind of person who enjoys watching others fall. David certainly had his enemies, a type of person who delights in the misery of others. Today we might call this the internet. But if we're honest, we find this inclination in our hearts too. It's why we're drawn to the public spectacle of celebrity divorce, or a documentary about the crash and burn of someone prominent, or the comment section on a YouTube video slandering some Christian leader. Sinful human nature delights in the downfall of others. But here, David reminds us that God protects His saints, those who trust in Him, from that kind of malicious destruction. If we delight in the downfall of others, we are opposing God. But if we cling to God, He holds on to us. He saves us and preserves us from the attacks of those who oppose Him.
0: Author-speaker Barnabas Piper is a pastor at Emmanuel Nashville. For his books and resources, visit SpiritFM.com.

Hey, I'm Sydney, and you're listening to Your Encouraging Spirit FM. As someone who is trying to reframe how I view productivity, I wanted to share with you some simple things that make me feel productive. They're small, but they make a big impact for me in a season where I don't get to check off all of my to-do list items most days because I'm a busy mom. So here is one that helps me. If my house is a wreck, no matter what I've done that day, I feel like I have kind of failed and I feel like I haven't gotten anything really done. So this is what I do. If I'm feeling discouraged and unproductive and like the day is getting away from me, I will take 5 or 10 minutes just to reset the house and kind of reset myself as well. It's funny how much you can actually tidy up and pick up in just 5 or 10 minutes. So that's what I do. And then I feel like I can take a breath and move forward with my day knowing, okay, this may not be the most productive day, but at least I got something done that has a big impact on my day.

We are chatting about the simple things that make you feel really productive. Hi, it's Sydney on Spirit FM. They're small things, but they have a big impact. Here is one: if you're feeling kind of unmotivated for the day, or you feel like the day is starting to get away from you and you're going to get to the end of it and think, oh, this was not a very productive day. This is something that you can do. It's just one thing, but it makes a big impact, and that is to do the most dreaded thing on your to-do list in that moment. Maybe it's making a phone call, so maybe it's not something that takes a lot of time, but because it's something that you dread doing, when it is done, you're going to feel that lifted off your shoulders, and you may be motivated to actually keep going and get more things done too.

Gratitude. That's Brandon Lake on your Encouraging Spirit FM. Hi, it's Sydney here for your Monday evening, bringing you the music that helps you wrap up that very first day of the week that sometimes feels harder than all of the rest of the days combined. So if you need some extra hope and a bit of encouragement before you call it a day, don't go anywhere. Here's Leanna Crawford. Thank God on Spirit FM.

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2: 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Tonight, we are still seeing storms wrapping up with our low temperatures in the mid and lower 70s. Tuesday, a Weather Authority Alert Day has been issued with all threats in play, high temperature of 88 degrees. The timeline for the storms on Tuesday, between noon and 8 p.m. For the WSLS 10 Weather Authority, I'm meteorologist Delaney Willis for Spirit FM.

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Hey there, I'm Sydney. And today I was thinking about the silly names that I call my kids because sometimes they're just random. And I often will use one of those nicknames when we're out and about. And then I realize the people around me must think I have given my children the strangest names. So I'll give you an example here. I have a name for my daughter and a name for my son that have nothing to do with their actual names. And I really can't even fully explain where they came from. But since my daughter, who is 5, was a baby, I have called her Weasel. And I don't really know why. I've always jokingly said it's because she can weasel her way into anything. But the truth is, it just kind of slipped out one day and it stuck. And the same is true. I often call my son, who's almost a year old, Ducky. And so it's Weasel, it's Ducky. This is what we're working with. It's not their real names, but when I say them, they know exactly who I'm talking to.

That's Up and Up from Colton Dixon on your Encouraging Spirit FM. Hey, it's Sydney here with your spirit verse today, James 1:25. But if you look carefully into the perfect law that sets you free, and if you do what it says and don't forget what you heard, then God blesses you for doing it.

0: With summer being here, your schedule may look a little bit different, but Spirit FM is always here to encourage you. Hey, I'm Doug Day, General Manager of Spirit FM. And you know, the busyness of summer is something that can sometimes be a bit overwhelming, and sometimes you just need to be reminded that you are loved and that God is working in your life. 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

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Hey, it's Sydney. Tonight, we've been chatting about simple things that you can do that have a big impact on your day and make you feel really productive. Here is one that can span the course of a few days. And I just did this today. So anytime when you can make a little extra food when you're cooking to put it away, maybe to freeze it, you're going to feel so much more productive. So sometimes I have that feeling of like, oh, here we go. I got to make dinner just to turn around and make it again tomorrow night. But when I double that recipe, when I specifically set some aside for a future date or maybe just lunch later in the week, I am thinking to myself, no, this was a productive time spent in the kitchen because it's not just one meal, it's many.

And so as much as I wanted to start checking things off my list and use that nap time to get things done, I knew that I would feel better if I actually did something meaningful first. So she and I, we sat down, we read a couple of books together, and we just kind of hung out for a little bit. It wasn't

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0: Monday is almost over. You just got to hold on a little longer. And if it's been a hard day, then you can rest right here for the encouragement that you need. If it's felt like a day full of wins, or you are just excited for what God is doing, then this is a place where you can praise Him for His goodness. Stay here for the encouragement, for the opportunity to worship, and for the hope you need in every season. 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
3: Your Spirit FM forecast. Tonight, we are still seeing storms wrapping up with our low temperatures in the mid and lower 70s. Tuesday, a Weather Authority Alert Day has been issued with all threats in play, high temperature of 88 degrees. The timeline for the storms on Tuesday between noon and 8 p.m. For the WSLS 10 Weather Authority, I'm meteorologist Delaney Willis for Spirit FM.

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Trusting God provides what you truly need in every season. Hi, it's Sydney on Spirit FM. We say all the time that we know that God is going to provide, but I know for me, sometimes I misunderstand exactly what He's going to provide in each and every season because it's often not the thing I expect. So here's what I was thinking about. In so many seasons, I've asked for Him to provide in so many different ways. And usually what He does is He provides the thing that my soul needs the most. He provides the thing that helps me grow and the thing that leads me into a deeper relationship with Him. So maybe the thing He's providing that I really need is patience, which is true. Always true. I always have patience. Maybe it's perseverance.

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Hey, it's Sydney here, reminding you that as you are tuning in and listening to the music, there's also another way that you can find hope and encouragement, and that is through Spirit FM social media pages. This is where we are bringing light to the darkness. 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

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They are new every morning. Great is your faithfulness. That's just one of God's promises from Lamentations chapter 3 that you hear on your Encouraging Spirit FM. God's mercy and forgiveness never run out. His mercy still heals. His grace still changes lives. No past is too messy. No failure is too great. You're never beyond the reach of God's redeeming love. 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

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From time to time, I love to share what's on my menu this week, what I'm making for my family, in case it inspires you, because I'm always inspired by what other people share. So if maybe you're home with the kids this summer or the grandkids, I got some great ideas for lunch for you. What I try to do is choose something that's fun, that gets them excited to get to the table, but it's got the things in it that they really need. So I always go with a main dish of some sort, and then the side is usually going to be a fruit and a vegetable of whatever I have. So here are the two main dishes I'm making for the week, and one of them is what I call ham and cheese rolls. So I take my homemade cinnamon roll dough, and I don't make cinnamon rolls with it. I instead add some ham, some cheese, brush it with maybe some butter on top, bake that up. And it's like this really yummy little savory cinnamon roll without the cinnamon, of course. And my daughter loves them. The other one is chicken carrot meatballs. So you're using some ground chicken, some shredded carrots, a few spices and things like that. And you're making these really yummy meatballs that go great with maybe some pasta and sauce or just on their own. Maybe even with a little ketchup if they want. It's a great way to get some protein at lunchtime.

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Battle Belongs from Phil Wickham on your Encouraging Spirit FM. I'm Sydney, and this is your Monday wind down, okay? You've got just over an hour left, and then you can wave goodbye to Monday officially. Of course, it'll be back around next week, but until then, we're going to keep the encouraging music going. Here is Andrew Rip. I'd Do It Again on Spirit FM.

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3: Your Spirit FM forecast. Tonight, we are still seeing storms wrapping up with our low temperatures in the mid and lower 70s. Tuesday, a Weather Authority Alert Day has been issued with all threats in play, high temperature of 88 degrees. The timeline for the storms on Tuesday, between noon and 8 p.m. For the WSLS 10 Weather Authority, I'm meteorologist Delaney Willis for Spirit FM.

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Hey there, it's Sydney right here on Your Encouraging Spirit FM. My son, my second born, he is going to be a year old next month, which is wild. But he's definitely starting to hit those milestones that I recognize from having my first, where I just can see that first year kind of starting to creep in and those little changes happen from babyhood to toddlerhood. And one of them is he's grown very vocal about the things he does not like. Now, of course, he's not even one, so he doesn't really have a lot of words that he can use to do that. So his go-to is just to kind of do this really blunt, very quick, and very loud yell. And he does this if my daughter tries to take a toy from him. He does this if I tell him he can't do something. He does this if it's time to eat and he doesn't want to eat, or vice versa. So this is his go-to. I'm hoping, of course, as he gets older, he'll start to learn actual words that he can use instead.

But if you look carefully into the perfect law that sets you free, and if you do what it says and don't forget what you heard, then God will bless you for doing it. Our spirit verse today, James 1:25. I'm Sydney, and this is your Encouraging Spirit FM.

0: The same God you've trusted through every season is with you now. Even in the moments you can't see it, He is still providing, still guiding, still carrying you through. Ephesians chapter 3 says He is able to do immeasurably more than all we ask or think, according to His power that is at work within us. God's faithfulness doesn't fade with the years, and His promises never run out. So go to Him again. He's still able. 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
1: 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And they need your help. 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

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Hey there, I'm Sydney, and one of my go-tos this summer as a mom who sometimes needs to get some things done and use a little bit of screen time is to introduce my kids to the cartoons I used to love watching when I was growing up. And it's super nostalgic for me. I reach for things like Little Bear and The Magic School Bus and Franklin and all of those shows that I would be glued to when they came on TV. I recently found one that I had almost forgotten about, but I remember so vividly now that I've seen it again. And it was Liberty's Kids, which is like walking you through the history of the United States. And so it's just so full of those historical moments, but also the things that kids love about cartoons, which I think the shows that we watched in the 90s really were great at doing overall. So when mom needs a minute, I reach for those shows and those cartoons and

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As you've been tuning in tonight, maybe you've heard our conversation about what to do when a day doesn't feel very productive, when it kind of runs off the rails. I want to share some encouragement with you if that is so real for you right now. It's a quote from Chuck Swindoll. He says, "When it comes to irritations, it helps if I remember that I am not in charge of my day. God is. One of his preferred methods of training is through adjustments to irritations."

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Hey, it's Sydney. Thanks for letting me spend this Monday evening here with you. I can't think of a better way to wrap up my own day than to bring some encouragement to your heart tonight. But if you still need more, don't go anywhere. There's encouraging music for you all night long right here on Spirit FM.

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1: 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Tonight, we are still seeing storms wrapping up with our low temperatures in the mid and lower 70s. Tuesday, a Weather Authority Alert Day has been issued with all threats in play, high temperature of 88 degrees. The timeline for the storms on Tuesday, between noon and 8 p.m. For the WSLS 10 Weather Authority, I'm meteorologist Delaney Willis for Spirit FM.

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0: With summer being here, your schedule may look a little bit different, but Spirit FM is always here to encourage you. Hey, I'm Doug Day, General Manager of Spirit FM. And you know, the busyness of summer is something that can sometimes be a bit overwhelming, and sometimes you just need to be reminded that you are loved and that God is working in your life. 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
1: Your Spirit FM forecast. Overnight, low temperatures will fall into the mid and lower 70s. On Tuesday, we do have a Weather Authority Alert Day issued, and the clouds will start off the day. Storms swarming between noontime and 8 p.m. throughout the area. We'll reach a high temperature of 88 degrees, and all threats are in play, so please stay weather aware. For the WSLS 10 Weather Authority, I'm meteorologist Delaney Willis for Spirit FM.

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0: 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His mercy still heals. His grace still changes lives. No past is too messy. No failure is too great. 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
1: Your Spirit FM forecast. Overnight, low temperatures will fall into the mid and lower 70s. On Tuesday, we do have a Weather Authority Alert Day issued, and the clouds will start off the day. Storm swarming between noontime and 8 p.m. throughout the area. We'll reach a high temperature of 88 degrees, and all threats are in play, so please stay weather aware. For the WSLS 10 Weather Authority, I'm meteorologist Delaney Willis for Spirit FM.

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3: One of the verses says this: What gift of grace is Jesus my Redeemer? There is no more for heaven now to give. He is my joy, my righteousness and freedom, my steadfast love, my deep and boundless peace. Now this is a beautiful and true verse, but there's a certain kind of person in this world who combines cynicism with pedantry, a particular kind of nitpicky contrarian. I am one of those people. This means that when I see lyrics like, there is no more for heaven now to give, my instinct is to find all the exceptions. It is, after all, a statement of superlatives and totality. Heaven could not give more. Really? Nothing? Really? Nothing. When Jesus emptied himself by taking the form of a servant and being found in human form, he humbled himself by becoming obedient to the point of death, even death on a cross, as Philippians 2 tells us. He was the most that our Father in heaven could give. Jesus is the fulfillment of all promises. He is the resolution to all evil. He is salvation for all sinners who simply believe. He is our ongoing advocate and intercessor, bringing us close to our Father. And Jesus is the superlative who gently and inexorably smothers cynicism in love and beauty.
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0: The same God you've trusted through every season is with you now. Even in the moments you can't see it, He is still providing, still guiding, still carrying you through. Ephesians chapter 3 says He is able to do immeasurably more than all we ask or think, according to His power that is at work within us. God's faithfulness doesn't fade with the years, and His promises never run out. So go to Him again. He's still able. 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
1: Your Spirit FM forecast. Overnight, low temperatures will fall into the mid and lower 70s. On Tuesday, we do have a Weather Authority Alert Day issued, and the clouds will start off the day. Storms swarming between noontime and 8 p.m. throughout the area. We'll reach a high temperature of 88 degrees, and all threats are in play, so please stay weather aware. For the WSLS 10 Weather Authority, I'm meteorologist Delaney Willis for Spirit FM.

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0: 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Hey, I'm Doug Day, General Manager of Spirit FM. And you know, the busyness of summer is something that can sometimes be a bit overwhelming, and sometimes you just need to be reminded that you are loved and that God is working in your life. 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And as we move towards the end of July, where we will celebrate 32 years of ministry, we just want to invite you to stand in the gap right now for those that might not be able to give. 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But you may be that person that says, yes, I would love to keep giving and keep supporting Spirit FM. 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
1: 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Overnight, low temperatures will fall into the mid and lower 70s. On Tuesday, we do have a Weather Authority Alert Day issued, and the clouds will start off the day, storm swarming between noontime and 8 p.m. throughout the area. We'll reach a high temperature of 88 degrees, and all threats are in play, so please stay weather aware. For the WSLS 10 Weather Authority, I'm meteorologist Delaney Willis for Spirit FM.

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0: Because of the Lord's great love, we are not consumed, for his compassions never fail. They are new every morning. 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His mercy still heals. His grace still changes lives. No past is too messy. No failure is too great. 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
1: Your Spirit FM forecast. Overnight, low temperatures will fall into the mid and lower 70s. On Tuesday, we do have a Weather Authority Alert Day issued, and the clouds will start off the day. Storms forming between noontime and 8 p.m. throughout the area. We'll reach a high temperature of 88 degrees, and all threats are in play, so please stay weather aware. For the WSLS 10 Weather Authority, I'm meteorologist Delaney Willis for Spirit FM.

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I'm Jess, and I'm already believing it is going to be a big, big day here at Spirit FM, because coming up on Good Morning Radio, we get to partner with you to help our friends at God's Pit Crew during our annual Blessing Bucket Drive. That starts today in just a few minutes, actually. And if you're new to Spirit FM, we're going to tell you all about this incredible ministry, God's Pit Crew, what blessing buckets are, and how you can make a real tangible difference in someone's life with a simple act of generosity. We'll walk you through it, keep the worship flowing, the good jams coming, and make your morning a little brighter. Hey, I got you. That's all coming up in just a few minutes on Good Morning Radio.

0: The same God you've trusted through every season is with you now. Even in the moments you can't see it, He is still providing, still guiding, still carrying you through. Ephesians chapter 3 says He is able to do immeasurably more than all we ask or think, according to His power that is at work within us. God's faithfulness doesn't fade with the years, and His promises never run out. So go to Him again. He's still able. 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
1: Your Spirit FM forecast. Overnight, low temperatures will fall into the mid and lower 70s. On Tuesday, we do have a Weather Authority Alert Day issued, and the clouds will start off the day. Storms forming between noontime and 8 p.m. throughout the area. We'll reach a high temperature of 88 degrees, and all threats are in play, so please stay weather aware. For the WSLS 10 Weather Authority, I'm meteorologist Delaney Willis for Spirit FM.

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1: 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Hey, I'm Doug Day, General Manager of Spirit FM. 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
6: Your Spirit FM forecast. We'll start to see more showers and thunderstorms come into play earlier in the afternoon for today. Also approaching a high temperature in the mid-80s. A big cool down compared to yesterday. Now, as we go into later tonight, cooling off into the low 70s. Tomorrow, though, we are going to be seeing those isolated showers and thunderstorms come earlier in the day, becoming a bit more widespread as we go later into the afternoon in a high temperature in the upper 80s. With the WSLS Weather Authority, I'm meteorologist Sarah Osterbein for Spirit FM.
7: Good morning. Happy Tuesday. Welcome to Good Morning Radio. I'm Jess, and today is a little different around here because we are rolling up our sleeves and doing something that can make a real difference in someone's life. Hey, we even woke up Doug from the afternoon show. Sorry, Doug.
1: Oh, no, it is great to be here. You said it was going to be a little bit different, and with me in here, it for sure is going to be a little different.
7: Well, as long as you have your coffee.
1: I'm ready to go.
7: You're ready to go. Mm-hmm. You're good. We are having our annual blessing bucket drive for our friends at God's Pit Crew, and that matters big time because you never know when the next hurricane, the next flood, or the next tornado is going to hit. But when it does, our friends at God's Pit Crew, they are ready. And one of the very first things they hand to families who've lost everything is something called a blessing bucket.
1: Yes, it's a 5-gallon bucket full of hope. All of the essential supplies you would need for those first 24 to 48 hours. It's going to have bottles of water. It's going to have ready to eat food. It's going to have a toothbrush. It's going to have a comb. It's going to have soap. It's going to have a flashlight with extra batteries. It's going to have paper towels. And on top of every single one of these blessing buckets is a note of encouragement and a Bible. Because you see, that's where God's Pit Crew goes even a step further of not just coming in and meeting those physical needs, but meeting those spiritual needs as well. And for just $35, you and your family can fill one of those blessing buckets today for God's Pit Crew. So the phone number to call to get involved is 844-596-7322. We're just looking to fill as many blessing buckets today. They get them on a pallet. They put those pallets on the truck, and then those trucks are ready to go down the road. So would you join with us this morning? Would you be the very first friend to step in with that very first blessing bucket? The number to call, 844-596-7322. And all throughout the day, we're going to be sharing stories of impact. We're going to have somebody from God's Pit Crew here later this morning as well to share about the work that's being done. But you can join with us now. 844-596-7322 or godspitcrew.org/givehope.
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0: Jesus. Every single day we need Jesus. That's Danny Gokey and Corinne Hawthorne on your Encouraging Spirit FM. And right now, you are needed to help God's pit crew with these blessing buckets. That's what we're all here for today, helping our friends with these five-gallon buckets of hope. It's Jess and Doug on Good Morning Radio. It's our annual blessing bucket drive. And it matters so much today because you never know when the next hurricane, flood, or tornado is going to hit. So we want to make sure God's pit crew's warehouse is fully stocked and ready to go to help the next family in need.
1: And that's where you get involved today at 844-596-7322. You can also go to godspitcrew.org. It's been an amazing morning already with some friends getting involved. We're going to look to get another 10 buckets in, though, between now and 6:30, okay? So we have a couple of friends we want to say thank you to. Cynthia in Roanoke getting involved with one blessing bucket. Thank you so much for that. We also had Samuel in Pelham, North Carolina get involved with 17 blessing buckets this morning. Thank you so much for that as well. And then we had Christina in Warrenton getting involved with one blessing bucket. Thank you so much for getting involved already this morning. And you can be the next friend right now to get involved. $35 fills a bucket. So the question is, how many buckets can you fill? And could we see 10 more buckets in by 6:30? Would love for you to join with us now. 844-596-7322. 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And when you give, it's going to encourage so many. So looking for 10 buckets in the next 14 minutes, would you join with us now? 844-596-7322. 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
1: 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We're just asking you to get involved today, and you can do that by calling this number. 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The number is 844-596-7322.
2: 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We did have a couple of friends getting involved during that last song. We're looking to have 10 more buckets in by 6:30. We heard from Christina in Troy taking one of those buckets. Thank you for that. Magdalena in Conroy, Texas, taking one of those buckets as well. Cater in Little River, South Carolina, taking a bucket. And then Annette in Blair's giving one blessing bucket as well. So with those friends in, we're looking now for just six more buckets by 6:30. So six more buckets in the next 8 minutes. So if you wanted to do a gift of $210, you would take all six of those buckets. We're just asking you to come alongside God's PIC Crew today and make a difference so that friends going through those disasters, friends going through the uncertainty, will have what they need and will be given hope. So would you join with us now? Would you be that next friend to step in and say yes to making that gift of $35? It's going to make such a difference. That number is 844-596-7322. That's 844-596-7322 or godspiccrew.org/givehope.

0: Jess and Doug on Good Morning Radio, your encouraging spirit FM, partnering with our neighbors at God's Pit Crew and you collecting blessing buckets today. And you know, it's easy to look at a 5-gallon bucket and see, well, a bucket. But to someone who's just watched a tornado tear through their neighborhood or someone standing in what's left of their home after a flood, it's so much more than just a bucket. It's a toothbrush when they don't have one, a flashlight when the power is gone, clean water, a towel, some toiletries, you know, basic necessities most of us never think twice about. There's also a Bible inside of that bucket and a handwritten note from someone who simply wanted them to know, you're not alone. We're praying for you. There's some encouragement and there's hope with that Bible. That's why we love partnering with God's Pit Crew and you, because this isn't really about filling buckets. It's about filling moments of heartbreak with hope. And that's why we're asking you to join us today. Each bucket is just $35. They've gotten this down to a science. It's $35 to fill that bucket with basic necessities and also hope that is priceless in times of need, when somebody needs it the most.
1: And that's where you come in today, 844-596-7322. That is the phone number to call God's Pit Crew to talk with their amazing volunteers and staff members today to make your gift of $35. We did have a couple more friends get involved. Tina in Penhook stepped in and gave 4 blessing buckets. Thank you so much for that. And then Jody in Granbury, Texas stepped in with 2 blessing buckets. Thank you so much. For that as well. So that has those 10 buckets in. And the amazing thing about this is, so what happens is, as these buckets get packed, they get put on a pallet, and then a pallet gets put onto a truck. One pallet full of buckets is 48 buckets. And right now, to have our first pallet filled, it's just 18 more buckets needed. And I wonder, between now and 7, could we see 18 more buckets come in? If you want to take all 18, it's a gift of $630. But whatever piece is yours, would you join with God's Pit Crew now, making your gift and making a difference? You see, last year they distributed 14,000 of these blessing buckets.
0: Oh my goodness.
1: And it's never a question of when, though, if those disasters are going to strike. The question is when. And that's where you step in right now with your support. So would you join with us now? How many buckets can you fill? Looking to get 18 more in the next 30 minutes. Would you call now? It's 844-596-7322. That's 844-596-7322. 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

0: Jess and Doug with you on Good Morning Radio, helping our friends at God's Pit Crew collect blessing buckets for somebody who is going to need that bucket in their moment of need. Today, you have the opportunity to remind someone you've never met that even in the middle of unimaginable loss, God still sees them and his people showed up. It's amazing what God can do with something as ordinary as a 5-gallon bucket, but it's more than just a bucket. It is hope. It has supplies, a toothbrush, a full-size deodorant, a shampoo, soap, comb, miscellaneous products like a paper towel, wipes, alcohol, hand sanitizer, things you and I don't even think twice about, ready to eat food in there. Those are some of the items that are inside of a blessing bucket. When somebody needs hope, there is a Bible packed on top of every single blessing bucket. That's what you are helping to provide with a gift of $35 today. That's how much a blessing bucket is. And that's what we're asking you to be a part of right now. Again, we're helping our friends at God's Pit Crew provide that hope, healing, and restoration. That's what they're all about.
1: And that's where you come in this morning with your $35. It's going to make all the difference. 844-596-7322. You can also go to godspitcrew.org/give hope. And you see, this is an organization that hasn't just come on the scene. They've been doing this work now since 1999, responding to these storms, responding to other disasters, and truly being there to make a difference. And, you know, the blessing bucket is kind of that introduction, because it's never a situation where they show up, they pass out the buckets, and they're like, all right, we're out of here. See you later. They are invested in those communities. They're there passing out the buckets, but then they're cleaning out homes. They're cutting down trees. They're repairing roofs. They even come back later and do full home rebuilds for certain people in the community as well. So the bucket, that's the entry point. And God has used that blessing bucket as a way to not just meet those physical needs, but with a Bible on the top of every single one of them, it's the opportunity for the gospel to be shared. I do have some good news. We just heard from our friend Teresa in Stanton getting involved, saying you needed 18 buckets to get that pallet full. I'm going to give you 20 blessing buckets.
0: Teresa, thank you.
1: So that means pallet number one is filled, and now we begin to work on pallet number two. So would you join with us now? $35 fills a bucket. 5 buckets coming in. Right now, it's a gift of $175. If you want to fill 10 of them, it's a gift of $350. 48 buckets go on a pallet. The pallet goes on the truck, and it is ready to go. So would you join with us now? We're looking for you to be that next friend in to join with us at 844-596-7322. You can also give at godspitcrew.org/give hope. $35 fills a bucket. How many can you fill this morning? 844-596-7322.

0: It's just a bucket until a storm takes your house away.
1: Sometimes I get overwhelmed when too much happens at once. I think that's how people feel after a disaster. Scared, confused, lost.
2: That's why God's Pit Crew delivers blessing buckets, so people know someone sees them and cares.
0: The bucket has food, a towel, even a flashlight.
1: It also has a Bible and a note from someone who prayed for them. That's my favorite part.
2: It only takes $35 to send one, but to the person who receives it, it means everything.
3: Oh, listening to those kids explain a blessing bucket. I'm Jess. Doug's here from the afternoon show. Getting up early.
4: Yeah, it's been a good morning.
3: Thanks for being here, Doug.
4: Mm-hmm.
3: So amazing, as I was saying, hearing those kids explain a blessing bucket. That just makes me think about packing a diaper bag. Remember way back when my kids were little enough, when packing a diaper bag or a backpack for school. If you know that feeling, then you know what it's like packing those items for your kids. But then imagine what it's like not being able to pack a diaper bag or a backpack when you need to, because you've lost everything because of a hurricane or a tornado or some type of flood or natural disaster. That's why today's blessing bucket drive matters. That's what we're doing today. We're partnering with our neighbors at God's Pit Crew to make sure when the next disaster happens, because it's a matter of when, not if, when the next disaster happens, a mom or a dad will have what they need when they need it. Because together we get to help another parent take a deep breath and know we're going to be okay. There is hope. And it arrives when God's Pit Crew shows up with their tractor trailer filled with those blessing buckets, a 5-gallon bucket filled with supplies when there are none, and hope. 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
3: Aww.
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0: 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That's how much it costs to fill a blessing bucket. And we have so much gratitude for everyone who's gotten involved so far this morning. Thank you, thank you, thank you. There is still room for you. And we don't know who will receive the next blessing bucket you help provide today. We don't know what city they'll be in. We don't know what storm they'll face. We don't know their name, but God does. Long before disaster even reaches their doorstep, he's already inviting his people to prepare. Think about that. Today, you get to become part of someone's story before they even know they'll need you. One day, they'll open that bucket, they'll pull out the supplies that are inside, and they'll realize complete strangers cared enough to help. That's the church being the church. That's what today is all about. So would you be a part of it? Here's the number, 844-596-7322. $35 fills a blessing bucket.
1: And it's amazing to see where they have been responding. You know, looking back over 2025, responding in different places in California with wildfires, responding in Wheelwright, Kentucky, with flooding, responding even in Virginia and Grundy with some flooding there. You know, they're going all over. They responded in Jamaica to a hurricane last year, taking blessing buckets, making a difference. You see, that is what it is. It's not just serving the community here, but it's partnering with the community here to serve the community all around the world. With a $35 gift today, you fill one of those blessing buckets. Looking to fill up a tractor trailer load, looking to make sure that God's Pit Crew has exactly what they need so that when that disaster strikes, and it will come, God's Pit Crew will be ready to go. We've seen an amazing outpouring already in this first less than an hour of the day. And we're looking for that momentum to continue. So the question is right now, as we're working on pallet number two, we're 36 buckets away from that being done. How many buckets could you fill right now? Could you take 10 of those buckets with a gift of $350? Could you do 5 buckets at a gift of $175? Could you step in and say, I have one bucket and I know that my bucket is going to make a difference? Because yes, it is. It's going to reach people. It's going to encourage them. It's going to share the gospel with somebody that might not ever hear it, except from God's Pit Crew when they bring in that bucket. So would you join with us now? How many buckets can you fill? 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We're just looking to have a couple of friends step in right here. Take one bucket, take three. Take 5, maybe even take 10, because you know that God is going to use these in a powerful way. So would you join with us now? Join with God's Pit Crew. You're calling their warehouse, their volunteers, their staff members. 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
5: Your Spirit FM forecast. We'll start to see more showers and thunderstorms come into play earlier in the afternoon for today. Also approaching a high temperature in the mid-80s, a big cool down compared to yesterday. Now, as we go into later tonight, cooling off into the low 70s. Tomorrow, though, we are going to be seeing those isolated showers and thunderstorms come earlier in the day, becoming a bit more widespread as we go later into the afternoon in a high temperature in the upper 80s. With the WSLS Weather Authority, I'm meteorologist Sarah Osterbein for Spirit FM.

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1: And that's what today is all about. 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So glad you're here. And just in case you are just getting out of bed, yay you, get your coffee ready. Today is a very special day. We love partnering with God's Pit Crew. Did I mention Doug is here hanging out
2: yes,
1: on Good Morning Radio?
2: Yes, I am here. It's been great.
1: You got your coffee, your one big old thermos right there.
2: Yeah.
1: You just going to drink one of those today?
2: I might have two. We'll
1: good
2: see.
1: For you.
2: We'll
1: I love
2: see.
1: That for
2: Living
1: you.
2: On the edge a little bit,
1: I love
2: right?
1: that for both of us. Just in case you are new to Spirit FM and the Spirit FM area, and you haven't heard of our amazing and awesome ministry partners, God's Pit Crew, well, they are wonderful. We're a little biased, but they really are wonderful. God's Pit Crew, they are a nonprofit faith-based disaster response team of amazing volunteers who they want to serve others, they want to serve Jesus, and they deliver hope, healing, and restoration when there is a crisis. They were born after their founders, Randy and Terry Johnson, who responded to the devastating Oklahoma City tornado in 1999. And after that, they just hit the ground running and pretty much didn't stop. They've been responding to disasters ever since. And that's where you come in. You get the opportunity to partner with them to fill these blessing buckets, like you just heard a few minutes ago, that are filled with items you probably don't think twice about. Those ready-to-eat meals, those toiletries, those things that somebody is going to need when there is a crisis, when they've lost everything. In that moment, that blessing bucket is a lifeline, and that's what we're asking you to help provide today.
2: That's what you provide right now when you call 844-596-7322, just like our friend David in Fort Myers, Florida, getting involved with 3 blessing buckets this morning. 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
3: That's what it's all about, being the answer to someone's prayer. 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It's our Blessing Bucket Drive along with God's Pit Crew, helping provide that hope with just a gift of $35. That's how much it costs to fill a blessing bucket. The number to call to make your gift of $35 or more is 844-596-7322. A toothbrush, a soap, a towel, a flashlight, even a bucket to carry clean water in. You can flip the bucket over and sit on it. Those are things most of us can replace with a quick trip to the store. But after a disaster, there isn't always a store to run to. That's why blessing buckets matter. That's why your getting involved right now matters. Taking ordinary things we often overlook and turning them into hope. Not meant to make you feel bad, just meant to make you think about what someone who is in the middle of a storm or disaster is facing and how you can be someone's hope right now, right in this very moment.
4: And that's where you get involved. And the thing about the blessing bucket is, you know, with the cost of everything else around us going up, the blessing bucket has stayed at $35, yes, which is amazing. We've done this for years and years. And getting the physical bucket, filling it, putting it on a truck. This even covers, you know, the cost of fuel to get the truck to the location where they're passing out the blessing buckets is just $35, you know.
3: It's really amazing.
4: It really is, because, you know, it's one of those things where you might not think about these things. You might not think about the need for these things. But then the Bible on top is just the thing that sometimes is the most important thing for people to receive, because this has been an opportunity, and God's Pit Crew has shared with us before where they've been able to share Jesus with people that would never step foot in a church, would never even turn on a Christian radio station, but because of disaster coming, because of a tornado, a flood, a wildfire, God uses those moments for God's Pit Crew to minister to these people spiritually. And that's why we're inviting you to give. It's more than just a bucket. It is hope. It is encouragement. And for $35, you can make one of these possible. We're looking to get 33 more buckets filled by 7:30. That's going to have pallet number 2 completed. So would you join with us now? Would you be that friend to step in? At 844-596-7322, you could take 5 of these buckets with a gift of $175. 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We're just looking for you to be that next friend in right now, calling God's Pit Crew. All phones are directed towards them. Their website is godspitcrew.org/givehope. 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Would you give $35 for one of these blessing buckets? It's 844-596-7322. You can also go to godspitcrew.org/givehope.

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0: It's your Encouraging Spirit FM with Jess and Doug. Welcome to Good Morning Radio. Happy Tuesday. It's our Blessing Bucket Drive with our neighbors at God's Pit Crew. A blessing bucket. It is a 5-gallon bucket of hope. Now, for you, maybe a blessing bucket is something you keep in your garage. For someone else, it may arrive on the worst day of their life. After a hurricane, after a flood, after a tornado, when everything familiar is suddenly gone, that bucket says something words alone will never say. It says someone came. It says someone cared. It says you're not walking through this tragedy by yourself. You're not alone. That's what I love about today's Blessing Bucket Drive. We're preparing today for someone who'll probably never, you'll probably never meet, but God already knows exactly who they are. God already knows exactly what they'll need. And you have the opportunity to be a part of that need with your gift of just $35 through a blessing bucket.
1: That's right. You can join friends like Tanya in Harrisburg getting involved with one blessing bucket. Carolyn in Roanoke giving 4 blessing buckets. Thank you so much. So that means now we're chipping away at pallet number 2. We are now 28 buckets away. 28 more buckets will fill our second pallet already for the day. And the thing that I love about God's Pit Crew, well, there's a lot of things, but one of the things I love about God's Pit Crew is that they serve all around the world. And the amazing part is when you see, you know, news stories or you see people talking about God's Pit Crew around the country, they're right here in our community, local in Danville, Virginia, serving not just here, but all around the world. And it's amazing to see that God can use this organization that started back in 1999 with Randy and Terry Johnson loading up a pickup truck with supplies going to Oklahoma City after a tornado and just saying, God, we're going to show up. We're going to serve where you have us. And they did. They were obedient. And God continued to move from there. That is what you support when you give today. That is what you're helping make possible with these blessing buckets. It's the opportunity for hope. It's the opportunity for a life to be changed, for people to begin to put things back together. So would you join with us now today? How many blessing buckets can you fill? 10 of those buckets is $350. A gift right now of, let's say, $175 will take 5 of those buckets. We're just looking for you to join with God's Pit Crew today and make a difference so that when disaster strikes, they have exactly what they need. So would you step in? Would you join with us now? It's 844-596-7322. Looking for 28 more buckets, chipping away at that need to get pallet number 2 filled up for God's Pit Crew today. It's 844-596-7322. You can also give when you go to godspitcrew.org/givehope.

0: 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In seconds, a family's home is gone.
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0: Toothbrush, shampoo, a Bible, hope. You can be the reason someone receives one of those buckets today.
2: 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My house flooded in Baton Rouge, Louisiana, and my heart is overjoyed by the kindness shown to us as we rebuild our home. I can truly say nobody but God has continued to sustain us throughout this ordeal.
1: You can give now by calling the number provided or visiting godspitcrew.org. 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It ends with hope.
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4: It's been an amazing day already with friends giving and getting involved, and that's why we're inviting you right now. $35 fills one bucket. So the question is, how many buckets can you fill? And already this year, over 4,800 buckets have been distributed, and they've been responding to different areas all over the country. They responded in Mississippi after the winter storm. They responded in Illinois to a tornado, Georgia to wildfires, Oklahoma to a tornado, and Mississippi as well with a tornado. You see, when those storms come through and everything is lost, God's Pit Crew is able to show up with these blessing buckets and help people begin to put their lives back together. 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

0: Good morning. It's your Encouraging Spirit FM with Jess and Doug and you. Today is a special day because we are helping our friends at God's Pit Crew collect blessing buckets. It's a matter of not if, it's when the next disaster is going to strike, a hurricane, a flood, a tornado, and we are going to make sure that their warehouse is loaded with blessing buckets. Blessing buckets is a 5-gallon bucket filled with essential items that are used by friends who are faced with nothing after one of those disaster strikes. They've in a moment where they are needing the basic essentials. We probably don't think twice about a toothbrush, toiletries, ready to eat meals, bottles of water. Those type of essential needs are filled inside of a blessing bucket. And on top of every blessing bucket is a message of hope. Every blessing bucket has a note of encouragement and a Bible. And that's the hope you are helping provide today with your gift of $35. Just $35 fills one of those blessing buckets. And that's what we're asking you to be a part of today.
1: That's right. You can join friends like Christy in Rural Retreat that just got involved giving one blessing bucket. Thank you so much, Christy. And then Mark in Stanton got involved saying, we're going to give 6 blessing buckets.
0: Thank you
1: so much for that gift as well. So that means we're continuing to move forward on this Tuesday morning with friends getting involved, giving towards these blessing buckets. We already have pallet number 1 filled. We are now working on pallet number 2, and we're just 21 buckets away. 21 buckets away from that second pallet being filled before 8 a.m. So would you join with us now at 844-596-7322, because this ministry of God's Pit Crew, they're doing amazing work all over the country, all over the world, and your partnership today, your giving today, makes more of those blessing buckets possible. So would you be a part of this? $35 fills one. How many buckets can you fill today? It's 844-596-7322.
0: When you call that number and make your gift, this is God's people coming together.
1: Yes.
0: Love into action. Hope becomes something tangible, something you can actually hold in your hands and carry. That's why we're doing this today, because someone somewhere is going to need that hope they can carry. And when we tell you that God's Pit Crew really thought of everything with these blessing buckets, once the blessing bucket is empty and they have used all the items that are inside that bucket, imagine not having a home.

0: that has all the essentials. You don't have a home. You've lost everything. They can actually flip the bucket over and sit on it. Mm-hmm. They can fill the bucket up with water, whatever. This 5-gallon bucket symbolizes hope. Things you and I may be taking for granted right in this moment. And I don't say that to make you feel bad. It's just to give you a perspective that that bucket is something that someone will hold on to in their moment of need. That bucket is going to symbolize literal hope for someone who is going to need it when they have lost everything that they hold dear. You can be the hope someone needs right in this moment. 844-596-7322.
1: That's 844-596-7322. 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

0: 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It takes $35 to send one blessing bucket. That's it. 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
1: It's easy to think, what difference can one bucket really make? 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It's our Blessing Bucket Drive with God's Pit Crew. But when you're the one helping provide that hope, and then you realize that one bucket means you're helping someone be able to brush their teeth tonight because a toothbrush is in that blessing bucket. You're helping someone have clean water because there's water in that bucket. Someone has basic supplies and toiletries that they need because those are the things that are inside that blessing bucket. Someone will have a Bible to remind them that God is still with them because every blessing bucket has a Bible inside. You see, one bucket can change the way someone experiences one of the hardest days of their life because you are choosing to make a difference today. That's why we're here today, inviting you to be a part of this amazing opportunity. When you call this number right here, it's 844-596-7322.
2: All right, we do have some friends to say thank you to. Geraldine in Ivanhoe got involved with one blessing bucket. Thank you for that. Justin in Fancy Gap stepped in and took two of those blessing buckets.
1: Thank you. April in
2: Danville taking one of those buckets as well. And then our friend Tim in Blue Ridge stepped in and took 10 of those blessing buckets.
1: Oh, thank you.
2: Thank you for getting involved right there as we are working on pallet number two. 48 buckets go on a pallet, and then that pallet is put on the truck and is ready to go for God's Pit Crew. So right now, to get that second pallet completed, we are just six buckets away. Six more buckets coming in the next 9 minutes, we'll have this truck ready to go. And you see, that's important because everybody, every bucket, every moment is so crucial. Because having these buckets ready to go helps God's Pit Crew to be prepared. And you see, they have it down to such a science that $35 gets the bucket, gets it filled on the truck, and all the way to the location where they're going to distribute them. So your $35 has a great impact right now. So the question is, could you be one friend to take a gift of $35? Could you step in and say, you know, I could maybe do two of those buckets at a gift of $70. If you want to do these last six for pallet number two, it's a gift of $210. We're just looking for you to join with us now. 844-596-7322. 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

0: You can be a blessing today on Good Morning Radio, literally, though. We're Jess and Doug on Your Encouraging Spirit FM. It's our blessing bucket drive with God's Pit Crew, and we're filling those blessing buckets, helping someone who's been involved in a natural disaster like a hurricane or tornado or flood, who's in a moment where they've lost everything, but then God's Pit Crew shows up on one of those amazing tractor trailers loaded up with blessing buckets full of those essential supplies they're going to need when they've lost everything. And I think one of the most beautiful parts about today in our blessing bucket drive is this. Someone receiving one of those amazing blessing buckets will never know your name when you decide to make your blessing bucket gift, but they'll know someone cared. They'll know someone cared enough to make sure that they have what they need in their moment of need. You can be a part of it right now by calling this number right here. It's 844-596-7322.
1: 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We are looking for six more buckets to come in to fill our second pallet of the day. 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We're going to play a song. 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We'll be back. 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
5: Spirit FM forecast. We'll start to see more showers and thunderstorms come into play earlier in the afternoon for today. Also approaching a high temperature in the mid-80s. A big cool down compared to yesterday. Now, as we go into later tonight, cooling off into the low 70s. Tomorrow, though, we are going to be seeing those isolated showers and thunderstorms come earlier in the day, becoming a bit more widespread as we go later into the afternoon in a high temperature in the upper 80s. With the WSLS Weather Authority, I'm meteorologist Sarah Osterbein for Spirit FM.

0: What's the impact of a blessing bucket from God's Pit Crew? For families hit by disaster, it could be the first sign to remind them that they're not forgotten and that there's hope despite their current situation. 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
1: That's right. Just $35 today will make sure that somebody is going to get the hope they need when they are facing a crisis during a natural disaster. Jess and Doug on Good Morning Radio with you. It's our Blessing Bucket Drive, just in case you are just now joining us, just now waking up, just now having that cup of coffee. We are partnering with, why can't I say that word today?
2: Partnering.
1: Okay, you're not doing any better than I am today. We do talk sometimes. They let us do this. Thank you. Thank you for listening to us while we attempt to talk. Again, it's our Blessing But Good Drive with our neighbors at God's Pit Crew. 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
1: 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We're so glad you're here.
2: Yes.
1: Because it really is more than just stuff in these blessing buckets. You're helping meet people right where they are in their hardest moment. Food, water, but it's also care. It's also compassion. A blessing bucket is simply another way of saying God sees you and so do we. Someone you may never, ever meet this side of heaven is going to know that you care, someone sees them, and someone is being the hands and feet of Jesus in their moment of need. You can be a part of that right now by calling this number right here, 844-596-7322.
2: Yes, you can join friends like James in Danville getting involved, giving one of those blessing buckets. Thank you so much for that.
1: Thank you.
2: Our friend Carol in Lynchburg said, I'm going to do 10 of those blessing buckets. Thank you so much for that. And then we had our friend Dennis in Bedford said, I'm going to give 24 of those blessing buckets. Thank you so much. Paula in Independence taking 2 blessing buckets. Sonia in Alderson, West Virginia, taking 1 of those blessing buckets. So we are getting so close to pallet number 3 being filled. And every time we have 48 buckets come in, another pallet is full and ready to go. And right now, we are just 10 buckets away. 10 buckets away from that third pallet filled, ready to go for God's Pit Crew. So would you be that friend right now to step in and say, yes, I can give those 10 blessing buckets. It's a gift of $350. It's going to make all the difference for people facing that natural disaster, facing that difficulty. So would you join with us now? 844-596-7322. You can also go to godspitcrew.org. 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Would you give? Would you be a part of this? 844-596-7322 or godspitcrew.org/givehope.

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2: Hoping you'll get involved and will be a part of somebody's story by calling this number right here. It's 844-596-7322. That is the number for Hope today. It's our Blessing Bucket Drive along with our partners at God's Pit Crew in Danville. Local way to get involved, but this is the best part about God's Pit Crew. Yes, they are our local ministry partners, but they serve all over the world. And you get the opportunity to be a part of that when you make your gift of just $35 to be a part of making sure somebody has hope through a blessing bucket. When a disaster strikes, a storm, a tornado, a hurricane, or flood, you can be the reason somebody knows someone cares, that they are seen, that they are not forgotten.
3: That's right. And that's what you were a part of today. When you help fill one blessing bucket, two, five, 10, maybe a whole pallet full of blessing buckets.
2: Thank you.
3: It's amazing to see what is happening today. We're looking to get pallet number 3 completed. That's another 48 buckets. And we heard from Kenneth in Waynesboro said, I got those last 10 buckets for you. Thank you so much for getting involved there. Also, our friend Janine in Lynchburg taking one bucket, and then Mary in Lyndhurst taking two blessing buckets. So now we are working on pallet number 4 and would love for you to be that next friend in giving those $35 to fill one of these blessing buckets. The number to call, 844-596-7322.
2: This is the thing. A storm may only last a few hours. Mm. The cleanup can last months, even years in some cases. That's why today's blessing bucket drive matters. Long after the news camera leaves after a major storm, long after the headlines disappear, because after the headlines, they don't talk about the repercussions from a storm. Families are still trying to put their lives back together. And today you get to help with a simple gift of a blessing bucket. 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It's really not simple, because inside those blessing buckets are lifelines, toiletry items, food items, and the most special gift of all, encouragement. Every blessing bucket is topped with a Bible, a reminder that Jesus is their hope and he hasn't forgotten about them. So would you be a part of that? 844-596-7322.
3: That's 844-596-7322. Looking for you to be that next friend in. If we could see 10 buckets in the next couple of songs coming in, that would take the next piece of this need. $350 is 10 blessing buckets. 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I remember.

0: Jordan St. Cyr on Good Morning Radio with Fires. And, you know, knowing that God is with you in every circumstance, in every difficulty, that is some of what we're talking about today with God's Pit Crew. It's our blessing bucket drive. It's Jess. It's Doug. It's been an amazing day already, and you can get involved with your simple gift of $35 to fill one of these blessing buckets when you call 844-596-7322, or you can go to godspitcrew.org/givehope.
1: Love partnering with our friends at God's Pit Crew. So many amazing people and volunteers there. One of those amazing people, Jarrett Johnson, is the Vice President of Operations at God's Pit Crew. And he's watched families receive these blessing buckets on some of the hardest days of their lives. And right now he's going to share what's inside a blessing bucket and why every single item matters and how God can use something as simple as your generosity to remind someone they're not alone.
2: Some of the items in our buckets change. You know, we might have canned chicken, or we might have crackers, or sometimes those items change. But for a long time, we were running Vienna sausages. A couple that during Hurricane Helene had lost basically everything. Their home was flooded. And they said, well, the only thing we can do is get to work. So they started gutting out their home, shoveling the mud out, and had spent weeks doing this. And someone walked up one day in between that and handed them a blessing bucket. And they were so busy, they kind of sat it to the side and got back to work. And finally, they had gotten so tired and exhausted, he went into his garage and sat down, and he saw that blessing bucket. And he opened it up and started going through the items. And when he got to that can of Vienna sausages, he told us that he broke down in tears and just wept, because Vienna sausages was his favorite snack. For a random person to give him this bucket, to not know him from Adam, he said, that helped me know that God hadn't forgotten about me. So if God can use a can of Vienna sausages to let someone know that they're not alone, I've had to ask myself, why can't God use me? And why can't God use you?
1: So would you allow God to use you today through a blessing bucket? Just $35 fills a bucket. And here's the number you can call to make your gift of $35 for just one bucket, $70 for two buckets, $175 for five buckets. Here's the number. It's 844-596-7322.
0: That's 844-596-7322. It's been amazing to see what's happened already today. Three pallets filled, ready to go for God's Pit Crew. And now we are working on pallet number four. 48 buckets fills that pallet. We're looking for you to continue to get involved this morning. Could you take 10 of those buckets? Could you take 15? Could you do five? Whatever that looks like for you, join with us, because these buckets are changing lives and reminding friends that God sees them even in the difficulty. It's 844-596-7322. You can also go to godspitcrew.org/givehope.

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We're Jess and Doug on Good Morning Radio, and it's our Blessing Bucket Drive with our neighbors and friends and ministry partners, God's PID crew. It's our honor and pleasure to be partnering with them today to make sure we fill as many blessing buckets as we can so that someone who is going to need hope is going to have that hope via these blessing buckets. Imagine this. The storm has finally passed, whether it's a hurricane, a tornado, a flood, whatever storm that happens, because it's not a matter of if another storm is going to happen, it's when. The storm has finally passed. You walk back towards what used to be your home. Every step you take towards your home, there's heartbreak because the family photos are gone. The furniture is gone. The things you spend a lifetime

0: building all gone. 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Now, to most people, it's just a bucket. 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
1: We want to say thank you to Bonnie in Roanoke. 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Thank you so much
0: for that
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0: Imagine this. You're standing in front of your home, or at least what's left of it. A tornado ripped through. Everything's gone.
1: You're in shock. You have no idea where to begin. Everything you've worked so hard for is gone. You don't even have something as simple as a toothbrush.
0: And then someone hands you a blessing bucket. It's simple. A 5-gallon bucket filled with the things that you need to make it through the first few days.
1: Toiletries, first aid supplies, a flashlight, a personal note, a Bible.
0: And you know what most people say? They say it wasn't just what was in the bucket. It was that someone cared.
1: This is why we're asking you to give today. 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
0: You give, and the bucket is delivered straight into a community and into the hands of someone who's gone through the worst day of their life.
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2: Before the next storm ever forms, God is already moving on hearts today. 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

0: It's the Spirit FM and God's Pit Crew Blessing Bucket Drive today. And one day, someone is going to open a blessing bucket that you helped provide. They won't know your name. They won't know where you live, but they'll know this. Someone cared enough to help. And sometimes that's exactly what a hurting heart needs the most, is to know that someone cares and that they're not alone. And that's why we're inviting you to be a part of it today. 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
1: Yes, it's so much more than just a bucket that is helping with needed supplies when disaster strikes. 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
7: Here's Spirit FM forecast. We'll start to see more showers and thunderstorms come into play earlier in the afternoon for today. Also approaching a high temperature in the mid-80s, a big cool down compared to yesterday. Now, as we go into later tonight, cooling off into the low 70s. Tomorrow, though, we are going to be seeing those isolated showers and thunderstorms come earlier in the day, becoming a bit more widespread as we go later into the afternoon in a high temperature in the upper 80s. With the WSLS Weather Authority, I'm meteorologist Sarah Osterbein for Spirit FM.

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1: 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And just in case you are just waking up, just joining Good Morning Radio today, welcome. Looks a little different because we are helping out our friends at God's Pit Crew. 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That's
2: been
1: a
2: great
1: blessing within itself. Thank you, Doug.
2: Absolutely.
1: Instead of our usual conversations and shenanigans on Good Morning Radio today, we're spending the morning making a tangible difference through our annual blessing bucket drive for God's Pit Crew. And like you just heard, together we're helping fill 5-gallon buckets with everyday essentials that will one day be placed into the hands of families recovering from hurricanes, a flood, a tornado. It's one of my favorite days of the year because today you're reminded that the church doesn't just talk about hope, you get to deliver that hope. And one way you do that is through a blessing bucket.
2: That's right. You can get involved today at 844-596-7322. God's Pit Crew has amazing staff and volunteers ready to take your call, ready to hear your reason for giving, your story of how God's Pit Crew has been important to you. And maybe you've been in a situation where you've received a blessing bucket, or you know a family member that has received a blessing bucket. And you want to make sure that that is possible for others. We did have a couple of friends get involved. Robert in Lynchburg, thank you so much for your 10 blessing buckets.
1: Thank you.
2: Also, Roy in Dublin said, I'm going to give 3 blessing buckets.
1: Thank you.
2: And then Preston in Martinsville took 1 blessing bucket.
1: Thank you.
2: Thank you so much for getting involved there as we are working on our 4th pallet of blessing buckets this morning. And that pallet is now half full. 24 buckets on it, 24 buckets to go. And I wonder if those 24 buckets could come in the next 18 minutes by 9:30 to keep this momentum going on this Tuesday morning. 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Every bucket allows more encouragement to be given. 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So would you give? 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

0: Welcome to Good Morning Radio on your Encouraging Spirit FM with Jess and Doug. Today we're partnering with God's Pit Crew because somewhere down the road, another family is going to face the unimaginable. And before that day ever comes, we're preparing hope by way of blessing buckets. And today is your opportunity to be a part of that because every blessing bucket you help provide is filled with practical supplies and a reminder that even after the storm, God hasn't forgotten them. So thank you to everyone who's given in honor of those blessing buckets. Thank you to everybody who's supplied 1, 2, even 10, and friends who've helped fill pallets full of blessing buckets this morning. This is your opportunity to be a part of it when you call this number right here. It's 844-596-7322.
1: We just heard from Cynthia in Bedford, said, I'm going to take 3 of those blessing buckets. Thank you so much for that gift. So that means now we are 21 buckets away, 21 buckets to go for the 4th pallet of the morning being filled. Would you be a part of this right now? Would you join and make a difference knowing that when you give, there is going to be so much encouragement, knowing that when you give, there are going to be reminders of the fact that God is working, that He is moving, and that needs will be met because of you. So would you step in right now and take your part of 21 buckets left on this pallet at 844-596-7322.
0: Sometimes when a storm shows up, whether it's a hurricane, a tornado, a flood, whatever that disaster is, it may have taken almost everything, or in some cases it takes everything, but it doesn't get the final word. Because after the winds die down, after the floodwaters recede, the people of God show up with compassion, with prayer, with hope in a bucket sometimes. And that's what today is all about, making sure that when the storm passes, God's Pit Crew can show up with that compassion, with hope. God's people can show up with those blessing buckets filled with the items someone is going to need when the storm passes. And that's where you come in. When you call this number, 844-596-7322.
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0: 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So thankful for you, thankful for your listening and helping us lock arms with our friends and neighbors at God's Pit Crew. It's what it's all about today, collecting blessing buckets for them with Jess and Doug on Good Morning Radio. You can be a part of this, making sure that when the next disaster happens, friends will know that they are not alone and that they will be supplied with their most basic needs, because in these blessing buckets are things like water, ready-to-eat food, toiletries like a toothbrush, toothpaste, deodorant, shampoo, things that we probably haven't even thought twice about this morning, but things someone is going to need when they are going through one of the most hardest moments of their lives. And we're inviting you to be a part of it right now by calling this number, 844-596-7322.
1: And we have people calling that number. We have people getting involved, friends like Annette and Frank in Ringgold taking one blessing bucket. They would like to encourage the Mount Hill people to give. Thank you so much for that. We also have Paul in Rocky Mount taking three of those blessing buckets. Thank you for that. We have Joanne in Appomattox taking two blessing buckets. Thank you. And then Rose in Roanoke giving in memory of her nephew Billy, giving 10 blessing buckets today. Thank you so much for that as well. So with those friends in to get pallet number four completed, we are just five buckets away from pallet number four being done already. So 48 buckets go on a pallet goes on the truck, and then down the road for those in need. And right now, five more of those buckets. So a friend stepping in with a gift of $175 would take care of those five buckets, and that would be a huge opportunity right now for you. So would you get involved at 844-596-7322.
0: 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And part of their mission is to deliver hope, healing, and restoration in times of crisis. And sometimes those crises come in the form of a natural disaster like a hurricane, some type of storm, a tornado or a flood. And that's why they have these blessing buckets filled with these items that people are going to need when they have lost everything. And one of the things I love most about God's Pit Crew is they don't just respond to disasters. They respond to people, people who are overwhelmed, people who are exhausted, people who are wondering where to even begin when they've lost everything. And today, because of your generosity, you get to be part of that type of response because you are choosing to make a gift of $35 or a gift of $70 or however many blessing buckets you're able to donate today. You can be a part of that type of response. You can be a part of being the hands and feet of Jesus. Here's the number, 844-596-7322.
1: That's 844-596-7322. 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That'll take care of it. And then we continue to move forward. 844-596-7322. You can also give at godspitcrew.org/givehope. Getting so much closer to that fourth pallet being filled. How many buckets can you give?

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1: 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Thank you to everyone who's called this number right here, 844-596-7322, to give a blessing bucket. And you can do the same thing right now, because you're not only giving a blessing bucket, you are giving hope.
2: That's right. So where we are right now, we're looking for five more buckets to come in. When those five buckets come in, that's going to be our fourth pallet filled already this morning. And it has been amazing to see friends getting involved. So if you've been waiting to give, if you've been waiting to step into a moment where you say, yes, now is my time to support. Now is my time to continue to make sure God's Pit Crew has exactly what they need. Would you give? Would you be a part of this? Because that gift of $175 right now, those five blessing buckets could help an entire family after that storm hits, after that disaster strikes. They lose everything. God's Pit Crew shows up in these big red trucks and bring hope through these buckets. So would you join with us today? It's 844-596-7322. We're just looking for you to be that next friend in right now. A gift of $35 fills one bucket. How many buckets can you fill? 844-596-7322. 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
1: Sometimes I get overwhelmed when too much happens at once. 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
3: The storms may have taken their belongings, but it doesn't have to steal their hope, and that's where you come in. We're Jess and Doug. This is Good Morning Radio on Spirit FM, and today is our Blessing Bucket Drive with our friends and neighbors at God's Pit Crew and you. Thank you to everyone who's gotten involved so far today. It's been a blessing. See what I did there?
4: I see what you did there. That was pretty good, yes.
3: All right, I'm done now.
4: It really has been, though. It's been amazing to see people getting involved and looking to fill these blessing buckets for God's Pit Crew.
3: Yes, you can be a part of it by calling 844-596-7322. To you, it may seem like just a bucket with everyday essentials in it, but those essentials are a lifeline to someone who has lost everything because of a storm. Things that you may have used already this morning and haven't thought twice about: a toothbrush, toothpaste, toiletries, a bottle of water. Those are the things that someone will need when they have lost everything, facing one of the hardest moments of their life. And every single bucket is topped with a Bible, providing that hope that someone is going to need to be reminded that they are seen and God loves them.
4: And that's where you get involved this morning, just like our friend E in Blue Ridge getting involved, giving one blessing bucket in honor of his wife, Margaret. Thank you so much for that. And we were five buckets away from filling our fourth pallet of the morning. We heard from Debbie in Cloverdale saying, "I got those five buckets for you." Thank you for that.
3: Yeah.
4: Also, Megan in Martinsville, five blessing buckets. Thank you for that. And then our friend Darlene in Clear Lake, South Dakota, giving a gift of three blessing buckets. Thank you so much getting involved. That means pallet number four is filled. And now we start working on the fifth pallet of the morning. 48 buckets go on a pallet. So if you're a business, a church, and you want to do an entire pallet full, it's a gift of $1,680. And that's the fun part about this is $35 fills a bucket. And then the math can get fun. Two buckets, $70. 10 buckets, $350. So that's where you can get involved this morning at 844-596-7322. You can also give when you go to godspitcrew.org/give hope, because that's what these blessing buckets do. 844-596-7322. Call now.

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0: 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Thank you so much for listening. And today you get the opportunity to help a family become overcomers. It's our Blessing Bucket Drive along with God's Pit Crew today. And I wonder how many prayers begin with the words, God, I don't know what we're going to do. Maybe that's the prayer of a family after a hurricane or a tornado or a flood, whatever disaster that may be. Maybe it's a parent who's trying to be strong for their kids. And maybe, just maybe, God answers that prayer through people like you and me. And that's why today's Blessing Bucket Drive matters. That's why you getting involved right now matters, because a 5-gallon bucket with everyday essentials and supplies can be that hope somebody needs when they're saying, God, I don't know what we're going to do. And then God's Pit Crew shows up with those blessing buckets. So here's the number. Hold on to it so you can get involved right now. 844-596-7322.
1: You can get involved like our friend Alexis in Parisburg, getting involved, giving one blessing bucket. Thank you so much for that.
0: Thank you.
1: As we are now working on the fifth pallet of the morning. Friends getting involved already today have collected enough blessing buckets to fill 4 pallets of buckets. That's 48 buckets per pallet. So we've raised just over 200 buckets. And you know, that's 200 opportunities for somebody to receive supplies they need. But that's also 200 opportunities for the gospel to be shared, because every blessing bucket has a Bible right on top. And that's a moment, that's an opportunity to go deeper beyond those physical needs, to share the gospel, to point people to Jesus, to maybe have somebody interact with Jesus for their very first time. You see, somebody receiving a blessing bucket might not ever turn on Spirit FM, might not ever step foot in a church. But because of unforeseen, difficult circumstances in life, they're at a place where God's Pit Crew shows up after that disaster, hands them a bucket with a Bible, and it can make all the difference. 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Your gift of $175, taking 5 of these buckets. Your gift of $350, filling 10 buckets. 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We're just looking for you to be on board right now. Looking to fill another 10, maybe 15, maybe 20 buckets before 10 a.m. Would you be a part of that right now? 844-596-7322. You can also give when you go to godspitcrew.org/givehope.

0: Matt Maher right there on Your Encouraging Spirit FM with Alive and Breathing. And as long as you're alive and breathing, there is always hope. And that's what you get the opportunity to do today, is provide that hope for someone else through a blessing bucket. 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But you know what? A blessing bucket is so much more than a bucket. It's a 5-gallon bucket filled with hope. Inside that bucket are essential supplies like food, water, hygiene items, first aid supplies, a flashlight, everyday necessities. 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
6: 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Today is a Weather Authority Alert Day, and it is imperative that you do stay weather aware due to the nature of these storms. We could see some damaging wind gusts, heavy rain, hail, and even the potential for a tornado as we go into the next couple hours, overnight into tomorrow morning. Now, we are going to be warming up into the low 90s today, cooling off to the low 70s overnight, and tomorrow we'll be into the upper 80s for our high temperature. With the WSLS Weather Authority, I'm meteorologist Sarah Osterbein for Spirit FM.

0: Peter Burton, where would I be? Well, you're right here on Your Encouraging Spirit FM. I'm Steph. Thank you for hanging out. It's a little bit muggy, and unfortunately, Jackie, who's hanging out here with me, and Miss Rhonda, I have to tell y'all, my iced coffee's already gone, so I'm going to need to get some more, and yeah, we need a little bit of caffeine, but... What is that? It is our opportunity to be with our ministry partner, God's Pit Crew, as we are raising blessing buckets. And a couple people who just got involved, I want to give a big thank you to Travis in Churchville, getting involved with 6 buckets. Judy and Daryl, in Manita, down my way, kind of. They're getting involved with 6 buckets. And also Bruce in Narrows, getting involved with 3 buckets. Thank y'all so very much. And what does a bucket mean? Jackie, what are we doing?
1: God's Pit Crew has put together this incredible program over the years, and they have been using it and modifying it and whittling it down. They've got this down to such a science where they take 1 5-gallon bucket, and in that bucket, they fill it with all kinds of items that someone who's just gone through a natural disaster, someone who their community may have been struck by a tornado or a hurricane or flood or even earthquakes and things like that, right, Rhonda? And they provide... food that they can just rip open and eat. They've got some cleaning supplies. They've got, well, if you put the lid back on the bucket, you've got a chair.
0: Oh, yeah. Mm-hmm.
1: it's all kinds of things in there, toiletries and things. And on the top, the first thing they see when they tear off that top is a Bible to remind them that they are not alone, that there is a God who is for them, even in the midst, maybe even more, in just the immediate aftermath of whatever has struck them and their community. So they've got hope, and they've got things that they need to get through the next day or two until more support can come in, until they can get back on their feet, until they can realize, oh, okay, my house is salvageable. Or if not, well, God's Pit Crew can help them with that, because they don't just bring buckets. They bring, men and women and chainsaws and all kinds of equipment that can just right away make a difference, right away give them a ray of hope.
0: So, Rhonda, you've been with God's Pit Crew for a long time. And think of one story right now, just one specific story of how one of these blessing buckets has made a difference in someone's life, and share that with us.
2: Well, the oldest story that I remember, many, many years ago in 2011, after Hurricane Irene, a Cat 3, destroyed a lot of the Bahamas. It was after hours, and we received a message on our voicemail at God's Pit Crew, and it was a soft-spoken little voice, and the lady said, "I just had to let you know, a few weeks ago, cancer took my husband. A few days ago, Hurricane Irene took my home and everything that I owned. And all that I have left right now is my son and a God's Pit Crew blessing bucket." And that was just so precious. And it truly is more than a bucket. And we'll never forget that story. We've held on to that. And she really just is a testament to what that bucket means when you don't have anything left, and it's just a symbol of hope. And so I love that story. I'll always hold on to it.
0: Well, you can get involved right now with these buckets. 844-596-7322, or it's easy, the middle of your work day, you're on your computer or on your phone already, go to godspitcrew.org/givehope. Because that's exactly what one of these buckets are, their hope.
1: $35 fills a blessing bucket, and you can do the multiplication from there of how many you would like to do. You like round numbers for buckets, you can go for that. You like round numbers for dollars, you can go for that. Whatever works or whatever your budget provides. 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We've all heard these stories. We've all seen the news when these type of events happen, and boy, you can just feel the compassion of Jesus rise up in you. But frequently we go, well, what can I do? Well, here is just an incredible opportunity for you to do something. Even before they're needed, you can be answering prayers right now.
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1: Even though I have my Birkenstocks on and I could count 20, I can't count as high as all of God's blessings. Seth Schluter there on your Encouraging Spirit FM. I'm Steph. That's Jackie here giggling along with me. And we also have Ms. Rhonda from God's Pit Crew. A beautiful day to be here hanging out with you, learning about some of the ways that these blessing buckets make a difference of hope in people's lives. You're invited to get involved. 844-596-7322. GodsPitCrew.org/givehope. And quite a few people just getting involved. And I want to give, golly, a huge thank you to so many people who just got involved. I think we had 12 or 14.
2: Great.
1: Mark in Roanoke getting involved with 3 buckets. Glenn and Regina in Kingsport, Tennessee with 1 bucket. Joshua in Limestone, Tennessee with a bucket. Deborah in Evington, Virginia with 3 buckets. Diana also from Kingsport with 1. Joel from Crenshaw, South Carolina with a bucket. We've got Betty from Gretna getting involved with 2 buckets. Another Betty from Rocky Mount getting involved with 2 buckets. Keep going. Patricia in Newton, North Carolina with 1 bucket. Todd in, is it Henrico?
2: Henrico.
1: I've heard it. I knew it. I knew I wasn't going to say that right. Todd in Henrico okay. with 3 buckets. Rob in Petersburg getting involved. Rob in Blacksburg getting involved. We've got Sharon in Marion, Virginia. Deborah in Greensboro, North Carolina. Thank you guys so much for all those buckets. I think that this is an opportunity to have a big celebration.
2: Yes, you are making such a difference. Thank you for stepping up and being the hands and feet of Jesus, helping God's Pit Crew. Now, I heard Jess mention earlier, you know, if people are new to the area, they might not be familiar with God's Pit Crew, but God's Pit Crew is not new. They got started back in the late 90s, I believe, 99. Mm-hmm. Yeah. When a big storm hit the Midwest and Randy Johnson and his wife took a pickup truck and a trailer and just loaded it up and took it out there. Never done this before, but man, they felt called, to do this. And when they came back, they felt even more called. And they have been building this now for more than 25 years. They've helped so many people. Blessing Buckets is just the first line of response to these events. And they're able to start there and build up so much more. Right, Rhonda?
3: That's right. That's right. And, you know, God uses everything in the bucket to speak to people differently. And we've heard a lot of just precious stories throughout the years. But it's the little things in that bucket that God uses to remind that recipient that they have not been forgotten. They are, he's still taking care of them. And recently, after Hurricane Helene, a precious couple was telling God's Pit Crew what that bucket meant to them. And the man said, of course, the Bible on top was just precious. Because when you lose everything, you lose everything. Mm. So, but he said he fell to his knees and just began to weep when he saw the can of Vienna sausages. Mm. And that's not what I expected. I'll never look at a can of Vienna sausages the same way. But that was his daily routine, is to have a can of Vienna sausages and some crackers. And he said when he saw that, he knew, hey, God, I hear you, I see you, and there is hope. Mm-hmm. And so I love that story. It's simple, and, yeah, it brings a whole new meaning to the can of Vienna sausages.
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0: Emerson Day, get behind me on your Encouraging Spirit FM. Good morning. I'm Steph, hanging out with Jackie and Rhonda from God's Pit Crew. It is our amazing opportunity to be with our ministry partner, God's Pit Crew, in raising blessing buckets. If you are just tuning in and you're like, I don't know what this is. What is it? Well, a bucket, it's a 5-gallon bucket full of supplies, but it's so much more than that. It is an opportunity to hand something to someone who's lost everything. And they get this bucket and they hear the words, "We see you, we care about you, and there is hope." So whenever you hear or you read or you see God's Pit Crew say that it's more than a bucket, it really is, because it's hope delivered right when people need it most. And Rhonda, you've been with God's Pit Crew for a bit, a while, and the stories you can tell, the love that you can share.
1: Yes. You know, delivering the blessing buckets is a blessing to our volunteers, and one of our volunteer truck drivers, Keith, shared his experience of his first deployment delivering a truckload of supplies, and that included blessing buckets, to Western North Carolina after Hurricane Helene. He said nothing could prepare him for the complete devastation that he saw everywhere he looked. And just seeing entire communities destroyed just brought him to tears. It was so emotional for him, especially being his first time. And he said what stood out more than anything was the reaction of the survivors. The families were genuinely overjoyed and filled with gratitude to receive their bucket. And he said, when you have nothing, that blessing bucket is truly a blessing. It's not a cliche. That is all that they had, and they were just overjoyed to get the basic essentials that I know I take for granted every day. So it is a reminder that it is more than a bucket, and it's something that we all take for granted, means the world to people who have lost everything. So we just love it.
2: You can be a part of making sure those buckets are available for the next community that needs them, for the next family that needs them. $35 provides everything that they need for a blessing bucket, including the Bible, including the food, including the cleaning supplies, and even including the diesel to get it there, because that's not cheap either, right?
1: Right.
2: So what can you do today to help the next family that's going to need that help? Here's the number to call. 844-596-7322. $35 does a bucket, $70 does two, $105 does three. You can do the math. Maybe you could do one for each member of your family. Maybe you could do one for each of your children. Showing your family and showing your children this kind of generosity and this kind of opportunity that they can serve others. It's amazing. We've already raised 5 complete pallets of buckets today. 48 go on a pallet. So can we do pallet number 6 by 11 o'clock?
0: Yes.
2: We already have 3 in for that. So we need 45 buckets between now and 11 o'clock, and we would have pallet number 6. And by the time things are done, we would love to have a whole tractor trailer load, wouldn't we, Rhonda?
1: Yes, we would. Yes.
2: So you can be a part of that. Right now, 844-596-7322 or online godspitcrew.org/givehope. If you've been

0: than just some physical needs that someone might have.
1: Yes. And as I was sharing with you all, you know, one of our volunteers who is now an employee, but that is my husband, he was on a piece of machinery and just scooping up and clearing out the land of the devastation who used to be what used to be someone's home. And he said that just something come over him, overwhelming, as he looked down to see the family photos and just the trinkets that we would have around our house, all of the things that we all have. And he was scooping them up and putting them on the side of the road. And it just was overwhelming for him to look and see that. And he said, I don't know what come over me, but I just burst out into tears, because you're literally scooping up someone's entire life that they worked so hard for. So, yeah, and these buckets, they help to begin that healing process after such a devastating loss. So,
0: and that was Hurricane Helene that your husband was helping with. Oh, no, it was a different one that was, okay, sorry. But he was helping out when right. you've got some kind of devastation. And whether it was Hurricane Helene yes. or if it was a tornado in the Midwest or, you know, wherever that God's pit crew can get to help out, like, think about that. You, I know I take for granted that I can go get my electric toothbrush and turn it on and brush my teeth and not have to think about turning the water on or having the toothpaste. And when some kind of devastating thing happens, like a flood, you know, something as simple as having an individual toothbrush, toothpaste, deodorant, those kind of personal items can help somebody feel and know their humanity. And see, you know that somebody is seeing them as a person, and that blessing bucket is making a difference. And you are making a difference right now. $35 is what it is to do one blessing bucket. And Jackie, we are in the middle of working towards filling our sixth pallet. That's a hard word for me to say.
2: No problem. And people are jumping in. Steph, Vicky in Roanoke with three, Amy and Meredith in Danville with three, an anonymous giver from Salem with $35. That's
0: a bucket.
2: That's a bucket. Mm-hmm. Verena in Kingsport, Tennessee took a couple. Clay in Jonesboro took four blessing buckets, and they are moving in. We are getting closer to pallet number six. How do you pay for a pallet or three or 10? 844-596-7322, or if it's easier online, godspitcrew.org/givehope. And it's not an exaggeration. It's not just a cute little phrase of blessing bucket. No, these are for real. And when you see the people who receive these buckets, you will see that it is truly a blessing. God's pit crew has already responded to three tornadoes this year.
0: Mm. Wow.
2: You can help them be ready for the next one, because that's been one of the biggest, the best concepts of the blessing buckets, is they can have these already ready. We used to do big collection locations. 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We'd be at a store where people could buy the stuff, and we'd have to collect it, and we'd have to put it all together, and it took days. 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They can get everything in the warehouse, get the buckets loaded, put them on the pallets, and all they got to do is throw up the back door of the truck and fire up the forklifts, right, Rhonda?
1: That's right.
2: And they can be gone in hours. Mm-hmm. They can be on the road in hours bringing this kind of help. When you step up today, 844-596-7322 or godspitcrew.org/givehope.

0: The beautiful vocals of CeCe Winans, worthy of it all, and he is worthy of all our praise. This is your Encouraging Spirit FM. I'm Steph. Thanks for hanging out with me. Thanks for hanging out with Jackie, who's in the studio, and Miss Rhonda, who's in the studio here for our God's Pit Crew, a blessing bucket. Hope in action. That is what a blessing bucket really does. We've got some thanks to give. We've got some updating to do. But just in case you're tuning in right now and are like, wait, blessing bucket, I know that and I want to get involved. The phone number is 844-596-7322. Jackie, who do we have to thank and what's going on?
1: Thanks to Annie in Lynchburg taking care of a bucket. Jean in Christiansburg said, put me down for 11 buckets. Mm. Thank you so much. Tammy in Troutville got one. Daniel in Danville got three. Linda in Freeze, or is it Fries in the summer? got 10 buckets. Thank you. And Deborah in Danville gave us one and some extra two. Thank you so much. $35 provides everything needed for a blessing bucket. So when God's Pit Crew rolls out in their big red trucks, they can just hand them out. They can just give them to the people who need them. And we've heard amazing stories over time of how people have responded. And Rhonda with God's Pit Crew is sharing stories with us today.
2: Yeah, I remember years ago going into Panama City, Florida, after a hurricane, and we went to a church which was destroyed, but this was the central location where everybody brought grills if they survived or what have you. So everybody brought what they had there so people would know where to go for relief. Our trucks just rolled in and the blessing buckets were being offloaded. They were still palletized and shrink wrapped. And I could see there was a gentleman walking around the palletized pallet of buckets, and he looked like he was just in a daze, maybe in shock from the experience that he had just gone through. And so I thought, I'm going to go over and tell him about the bucket, because I knew he was getting ready to get one. So I did my spiel. I told him about all of the 30-some supplies in there, and he listened to me so sweetly. But after I finished telling him all about the bucket, he simply asked me, he said, ma'am, do you think I could wash my clothes in this bucket? And that taught me a lesson. First, just hush. and so, yeah, it is more than a bucket. It becomes that wash machine, that toilet, that suitcase, that seat, or whatever it needs to be at that given time. It's, it's pretty special.
0: When we talk about it being a bucket, like it is a literal 5-gallon bucket that has a lid, has a handle, and it's full of supplies, but it is so much more than that. It is full of hope, and you are providing that right now. 844-596-7322. Jackie, we've been working towards our sixth pallet of buckets. 48 buckets is a pallet.
1: That's right.
0: And we're four away.
1: Nope. Oh. We've blown past that.
0: Oh, just kidding. Okay, well, you know, I'm just engrossed in stories and hearing about how these are making such an impact.
1: So we're working on pallet number 7 if you want to get in on that one. 844-596-7322. You're hearing people from all over doing what they can, seeing the need and rising to the occasion. If it's easier for you to give online, godspitcrew.org/givehope.

0: so much to be grateful for. Chandler Moore here on your Encouraging Spirit FM. I'm Steph, here with Jackie and hanging out with Miss Rhonda. It is the Blessing Bucket Drive for God's Pit Crew. Wow. Need more coffee.
1: No problem.
0: Words, they can be hard sometimes, but that's all right. I know I'm not alone. And here's what these blessing buckets are doing, letting people know. They're not alone.
1: Absolutely.
0: You're getting involved at 844-596-7322. $35 is one bucket, and that is $35 full of hope. And as we just heard, if you're just tuning in, it's a washing machine for someone. Mm-hmm. It could be the toilet that they need. It could be a suitcase. It's a seat. It's so much more than just a bucket. And thank you to these friends who have just gotten involved. We are working towards multiple pallets.
1: That's right.
0: Do the math that way.
1: God's moving with Spirit FM friends to step up to make a difference for people who don't even know they have a need yet. But thanks to your help, God's Pit Crew will be ready the next time they're called. Sabrina in Chatham with three buckets. Doyle in Pelham, North Carolina got three buckets. Sandra in Kingsport, Tennessee, got two. Sherry in Church Hill, Tennessee, 29 buckets. That's more than half a pallet. Thank you so much, Sherry. Also, Cheryl in Huntington with one. Betsy in Danville got one. Riley in Evington got two buckets. Deanne in Virginia Beach, listening at, on the Spirit FM app, got a bucket. James in Statesville, North Carolina, helped out. John in Providence Forge got a bucket and a half. Amy in Lynchburg, thank you for your gift. Dan in Garner, North Carolina got a bucket and some additional help too. Would you believe we've filled pallet number 7? Thanks to Sherry in a big part of that. And there's more coming in. We're still counting, but your gift now will contribute. $35 does a blessing bucket. 2 is 70. 3 is 105. 10, 350. We've seen, you want to give $1,000, that's 29 buckets. Mm. You can make a difference today. You can express your gratefulness to God for what you have, that you don't have a storm or an earthquake or a flood to survive, by giving for those who need it. Right, Rhonda?
2: That's right. God's Pit Crew so far this year has distributed over 5,000 buckets, over 2,500 play pails, and it's all because of people who, just like your listeners, or they're just investing in the mission of God's Pit Crew. So we have to remain ready. If we wait until the storm is here, it's too late. So our Blessing Bucket directors, our team is always working. It's perpetual. They're always preparing and getting everything that we need. So if a storm comes, we're on it. Mm. And the buckets are our first line of defense toward this devastation. And you know when the buckets come that the Army of Red Shirts is usually not far behind. Mm. And so within days, we'll have teams on the ground. So just thank you to all of the listeners for what they're helping us do.
0: 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That's the number to get involved. 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
4: 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Today is a Weather Authority Alert Day, and it is imperative that you do stay weather aware due to the nature of these storms. We could see some damaging wind gusts, heavy rain, hail, and even the potential for a tornado as we go into the next couple hours, overnight into tomorrow morning. Now, we are going to be warming up into the low 90s today, cooling off to the low 70s overnight, and tomorrow we'll be into the upper 80s for our high temperature. With the WSLS Weather Authority, I'm meteorologist Sarah Osterbein for Spirit FM.
5: I'm Steph for Spirit FM, hanging out with you this morning. It's not quite afternoon. And Jackie's here with me, and so is Rhonda. We just heard this weather forecast that talked about the potential for a tornado. And that is something that God's pit crew is preparing for. Mm-hmm. We are raising money for the blessing buckets. We are getting blessing buckets right now so that God's pit crew is ready the moment something like that, a major disaster, hits. So that's what we're doing right now. We're inviting you to come along. You can call 844-596-7322. You can get involved like our friends Tammy in Rocky Gap. She got involved with one bucket. James in Rocky Mount said, I've got 14 buckets to get. Arthur in Danville got involved with one. Wayne in Waynesboro getting involved with one. And Donald and Hardy getting involved with three. Thank you all so very much. And Rhonda, share with us a little bit about what this means for people to get involved. What is a blessing bucket and why does this make a difference in someone's life?
6: You know, when you lose everything, that bucket means everything. So our listeners and our supporters who invest in people that they'll never even meet, it is priceless. And only the Lord knows the impact that the listeners are having on people. Maybe, who knows? Who knows will be the next storm victim? It could be one of us with the forecast that we're hearing today. So we just want to be ready. We want to love, and that's sharing the love of Jesus in the form of a bucket is just, it's what we're called to do.
1: And God's pit crew isn't just all about going other places. Mm-hmm. God's pit crew has responded to tragedies in our area too. I was just on 460 last week and saw the Evergreen sign. And it reminded me of the tornado that hit there and the loss of life there. And God's pit crew built a woman a new house who had lost her husband. And that was one of the first times, I think, that they did a house. And since then, I don't even know how many homes they've built. I'm not talking about rebuilt. I'm saying ground zero, starting over. Churches that they've rebuilt. Schools that they've rebuilt. So we're focusing today on blessing buckets. But after you make your gift, go to godspitcrew.org and see how involved they are. Not just in everybody else's backyard, but right here in our region. They take care of us at home too. But today it's about the blessing buckets. $35 provides all kinds of items that a family could need after their area has been hit by a natural disaster. Topping it off with a Bible at the very top and a personal note to let that person know that they are not alone, that they are not forgotten. And I think it's one of the many benefits of God's pit crew. I could just go on all day, and I probably will. They don't show up where all the news cameras are.
6: Right.
1: They don't show up where everybody is already getting all the attention. They check out. It's like who needs help and isn't getting it. And they connect up with churches in that community and in that neighborhood. And they show up there. They're not about just, you know, getting on TV. They're about handing stuff to people and make a difference to everyday people in everyday communities who know what Vienna sausages are. You didn't say it right earlier on. It's Vienna sausages. I know that because I'm from this area. So
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0: such an ethereal, angelic sound at the end of that song.
1: Seems fitting.
0: Yes. Sounds like the angels singing over you. Phil Wickham, Homesick for Heaven on your Encouraging Spirit FM. I am Steph with Jackie and Rhonda from God's Pit Crew. Thank you for hanging out with us. And thank you so much for getting involved with these blessing buckets. If you're just tuning in, we are going to share about it. And the phone number to get involved is 844-596-7322. $35 is what raises one bucket and makes a world of difference for someone. Thank you, Sharon in Christiansburg, for getting involved with a bucket. Jacqueline in Stanton getting involved. Regina in Hickory, North Carolina with a bucket. Gail in Stanton with a bucket. And Justin in Roanoke getting involved with seven buckets. Thank you all so very much.
1: Thank you. And we are closing in on our eighth pallet. 48 blessing buckets go on a pallet. That then they can just forklift those into the back of the God's Pit Crew tractor trailers. So again, they've worked on this for years. They've got such an incredible system. They've got a warehouse in Danville, and after this is over tomorrow morning, they're going to be able to load the number of blessing buckets we raise. They're going to start building those buckets and have them on pallets. So when the call comes of, oh, there's a storm here, or there's a flood here, or there's a tornado here, they can be ready to go in nothing flat. I've seen them load those trucks up, man, and roll them out of there. And it's amazing.
0: That's the pit crew part of that name.
1: That's right. 844-596-7322. And just in case you're thinking, oh, well, you know, that $35, I can't. We just had two friends each do $20. Guess what? That took care of a bucket. Mm-hmm. And if they had not given, that'd be a bucket we didn't have. So if you can't do $35, you give what you can, and God is going to provide the rest. 844-596-7322.
2: I know a listener wanted to hear more about the Vienna sausages story.
0: Well, it depends on how you say it. Apparently,
2: Vienna sausages. Yeah. It just depends on what part of the country you're from. But, you know, it's just an example of how God uses the smallest things to speak to people, to let them know he loves them. And so a Hurricane Helene couple who was a blessing bucket recipient shared their story. And the man said, you know, the Bible on top was amazing, so thankful. But when I saw the can of Vienna sausages, I knew the Lord had not forgotten about me. He said, I knew right then that everything was going to be all right. And that's just an example of what's important to us is important to God. I'll never look at a can of Vienna sausages the same way again. But it really spoke to him. He said he dropped to his knees. He was just so thankful, because God used that to show him his love and grace during such a horrific time in his life.
0: Something that seems like so simple. You pass by it on your grocery store shelf every time you're there.
1: Yeah.
0: And you don't realize how that can of Vienna sausages made such a difference. So you are getting involved to make that kind of a difference. 844-596-7322, $35 is one bucket, and we are working towards that next full pallet.
1: How dialed in is our God? He reached down. He reached down in the middle of all this chaos. And just with a little can of potted meat, made a difference in this man's life, in this family's life. You can help make that happen. Your gift today helps make that happen before the next storm hits, before anybody's even prayed for help. 844-596-7322. 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

0: beautiful to know that God is not finished. He is over everything, in everything, through everything. Caleb and John sharing that message through the music. My name is Steph. This is your Encouraging Spirit FM. Thank you for hanging out today. Thank you, Jackie, for hanging out. Thank you, Miss Rhonda from God's Pit Crew, for hanging out. Yes, it is the Blessing Bucket Drive, and you are making such a difference by giving your funds to be able to help raise buckets. It's 844-596-7322. Thank you. Elsie in Prospect Hill, North Carolina, getting involved with 7 buckets.
1: Yeah.
0: Candy in Farmville getting involved with a bucket. Carolyn in Statesville, North Carolina, 15 buckets.
1: Lisa. Okay, that feels number 8.
0: Oh, okay. See, Jackie's my math. I'm the talker.
1: No. Yeah, number 8 is Phil.
0: He's going to do that. Lisa in Withville getting involved with 1 bucket. Thomas in Christiansburg, 10 buckets. And Susan in Salem with 7 buckets. That is a lot of buckets. That's a lot of pallets. But that is so much more hope.
1: Yes.
0: Rhonda, share with us what that hope looks like.
2: Well, hope can go where no roads can go. Mm. You know, we've went to great lengths to get these buckets into the isolated places where people may be that's far out of reach of help. So one story in particular from Whitesburg, Kentucky, during a flood response, the buckets were being tossed across the river because the bridges were washed away. Mm. We've had the National Guard to load them onto boats and to float down the river and get them to people who help just cannot reach. So they are being carried into isolated communities that have been cut off by flooding. And then even after traveling through the water, the supplies inside remain dry and clean. And so when they reach their destination, that they are ready to restore hope. Mm. So that's what it's about.
1: 844-596-7322. You don't know where your blessing bucket's going to go, but you know someone who needs it is going to get hope and get an opportunity to not just survive, but to rebuild. Because again, this is just the first wave of what God's Pit Crew does. They'll also, when needed, send out men and women and equipment. I mean, you should see their chainsaw trailer. Yes, they have a trailer with chainsaws and with heavy equipment. They get in there and they not only provide for those needs like, you know, I got nothing to eat, I got nothing to drink, but they're also taking debris off of houses, putting blue tarps on roofs to keep what's left dry. So that rebuild process is not as bad. They've cleaned out flood damage, cutting off the drywall halfway up the wall where the water reached. But that the quicker they can get that out, less chance of mold. I mean, the list just goes on and on and on. So again, I can't encourage you enough. After you give today for the Blessing Bucket, check out their website and see what else they do. And maybe see what you can do with them. Here's the number, 844-596-7322. We are 30 buckets away from filling our 9th pallet of the day. That's 48 buckets per pallet. So maybe that 30 rings a bell with you. Maybe 15 rings a bell with you. Whatever you can do, $35 a bucket provides everything. It's all included, even getting it to the where the need is, because you gotta put them on a truck and you gotta drive them. 844-596-7322 or online. 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

0: Imagine this. You're standing in front of your home, or at least what's left of it. A tornado ripped through. Everything's gone.
1: You're in shock. You have no idea where to begin. Everything you've worked so hard for is gone. You don't even have something as simple as a toothbrush.
0: And then someone hands you a blessing bucket. It's simple. A 5-gallon bucket filled with the things that you need to make it through the first few days.
1: Toiletries, first aid supplies, a flashlight, a personal note, a Bible.
0: And you know what most people say? They say it wasn't just what was in the bucket. It was that someone cared.
1: This is why we're asking you to give today. Each blessing bucket costs about $35 to fill.
0: You give, and the bucket is delivered straight into a community and into the hands of someone who's gone through the worst day of their life.
1: Your gift says, I see you, I care, and you're not alone.
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0: 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It is our blessing bucket drive for God's Pit Crew. 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
1: And our latest buckets come from Mandy in Blue Ridge. She gave for two buckets. They're $35 a piece. And we are now, 28 buckets away from having our ninth pallet filled. It'd be great to have those done, certainly by 12 o'clock. 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So before you get lunch, I know you're already thinking about lunch. 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
2: Yeah, following a devastating flood in Louisiana, God's Pit Crew was among the first organizations to arrive with relief supplies, to include blessing buckets, of course. And one recipient just thought enough afterwards to send God's Pit Crew a note about what it meant to her. Abby wrote to us, "Thank you, thank you, thank you so much for the blessing bucket and blessing our area with the buckets of goodies. We are eternally grateful for an organization like yours. My mother and father-in-law's house had a lot of damage, and the little things like this let us see light at the end of the tunnel." And those words reminded us that while the supplies are practical, the encouragement is what is the most important, because if you can give someone hope, then they can continue to put one foot in front of the other.
0: And that looks like the encouragement of that personal note, that Bible that's on top in that bucket. It's also that hope comes through the practical items too, like food items that are in a bucket, personal items, a toothbrush and toothpaste, or miscellaneous like a flashlight and the extra batteries that go with it. In addition, that bucket is also a physical item that can be used in so many ways. $35, you're getting involved at 844-596-7322. So much hope, so much encouragement. How many buckets of hope are you able to give? 844-596-7322.

0: Graves into Gardens Elevation Worship on your Encouraging Spirit FM. My name is Steph, hanging out with Miss Rhonda and Mr. Jackie from the station. Rhonda's from God's Pit Crew. Giggling here because we were just talking off air about a variety of different things, but learning how small our big world is and what a crazy connection that somebody who's never met anybody, like I met you for the very first time today, talking about the Philippines because that is one of the locations that these blessing buckets have gotten to, and God's Pit Crew has made a difference there. I said, I lived there when I was little. You said, Rhonda,
1: my husband is Filipino.
0: Yes. So. What a small world that we live in. And, you know, I think about that with these blessing buckets, the small world we are living in, the difference that you make when you give one of these buckets touches the life of someone that you're probably not going to see on this side of heaven, but what a huge impact that that makes. So we're simply inviting you to get involved. $35 purchases one of these buckets, and you can call 844-596-7322, or if you're online, go to godspitcrew.org/givehope, and that's exactly what this is. Nationally, internationally, there's so much hope.
1: Yes, and anytime that God's Pit Crew is able to respond internationally, offshore, we have ministry partners with airplanes who will load our buckets up and fly them into the areas that otherwise wouldn't have access to them. So that is one of the reasons why God's Pit Crew's buckets change from the blue round bucket to the red square bucket is because of space saving. We love smart people, and so we change.

0: changed our bucket to the square bucket. We can fit that many more on our trailers. So we are helping more people. So our buckets have gone into Jamaica and so many other parts of the world, in the Bahamas, of course, Indonesia. They're mainly in the United States, but anytime we have an opportunity to help our neighbors, then we're going to make that happen.
1: Mm-hmm. So you hear there, the blessing buckets are received by people. For example, Pembroke, Georgia, it was tornado survivors that received them. In Canton, North Carolina, severe floods. And just recently, there were tornadoes that happened and people received them from there. It is hope. It is a physical item that is giving people hope. So we're just inviting you to come alongside.
2: You can meet their needs right there, right then. And you can provide the hope that, as Rhonda said, it gives them to keep moving, to keep putting one foot in front of the other. They are not alone. They're not forgotten. Their neighborhood may be gone, but their source is not, because they hear about Jesus. I mean, you know, it's kind of in the name, God's Pit Crew. 844-596-7322. We're kind of stalled here. This is the first lull we've had, Steph. We have, a couple have trickled in. Okay, Jennifer and Forrest, thank you for your five buckets. Mm-hmm. So now we have 23 more buckets to fill pallet number 9.
1: Wow.
2: And it would be awesome to get a whole tractor trailer load going to God's Pit Crew from Spirit FM. How many pallets fill a tractor trailer, Rhonda?
0: You have 18? The cheat notes.
2: Oh, I do. Okay.
1: I'm quickly trying to flip through my
2: stuff. We're not there yet.
1: But we are, would you say, 24?
2: 23 away from filling pallet number 9. Mm-hmm. What part of that can you do? I mean, can you imagine your gift showing up for some family that's, their home's been hit, their home's been wiped out, maybe their job has been affected. I mean, what do you even do the next day after something like this? Can you go to work? Is there work to go to? You giving today is going to ease their burden tomorrow. 844-596-7322 or online godspitcrew.org/givehope.

0: 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This is your Encouraging Spirit FM. I'm Steph, hanging out with Jackie and Rhonda from God's Pit Crew, one of our ministry partners, and we are so very thankful to be working today on raising blessing buckets. There is that huge word of blessing in it, and we're just inviting you to come along. 844-596-7322. Rhonda, let's talk about what's in a bucket. What is a bucket? What's in a bucket?
1: Yes, well, it's a 5-gallon bucket. It has everything that we need on a daily basis, soap and shampoo and toilet paper, cleaning supplies, food items, trash bags, feminine products, flashlights, everything. I mean, there's so many items that is like a puzzle trying to get everything in that bucket. I have taken them out and to speak before, unloaded the bucket, and just it was impossible to get it back in. So our team does an amazing job to pack everything that they can in this bucket so the victims of a disaster will have what they need in the first few days.
0: Yeah, think about like when a disaster strikes and everything that you've known, everything that you've had your hand in, everything you've saved for years is gone. That's right. And God's Pit Crew, thanks to you, comes alongside these people and gives them hope through those physical items that they need.
1: Yes. It really means a lot. And, you know, and when we talk about cleaning supplies, we don't put like Pine Sol in it, you know, but there are antiseptic wipes and trash bags and things like that that we don't take for granted. A disaster is a very nasty place. So we have a first aid kit, a very good comprehensive first aid kit, because a small scratch in a disaster could really get you into trouble.
2: Oh, yeah.
1: With all of the things swirling around, and so things in it are to keep people healthy, nourished physically and spiritually. And so, yeah, it's pretty amazing. I would love for people to come to God's Pit Crew. Let me give you a tour so you can see that blessing bucket area. It is amazing.
0: Mm-hmm.
1: It's amazing. They have it down to a science. We got an 80-foot line. We can open up 4 80-foot lines, and they can assemble 1,008 buckets in a little over an hour.
0: Oh, my goodness.
2: Yeah. It's an assembly line.
0: Yeah.
1: Yeah, it is. Just, it is.
2: You put your stuff in, and you pass it down to the next person. Mm-hmm. They put their stuff in. And at the end, they got the rubber mallet, and they're banging the lid on, and it's ready
0: right.
2: to go.
0: Yes. In order to get to that assembly line, though, you need the buckets.
2: That's right.
1: You need the buckets. Mm-hmm.
2: And
1: right.
2: the content.
0: Mm-hmm.
2: And that's what your gift is buying. They're getting these items. And another thing is sometimes people miss the old camaraderie of, oh, we're all going to gather at the Walmarts and put in our stuff. But you guys can get a better price.
1: Yes.
2: Because of the numbers of, you know, water cases that you buy. So it really is just another reason why this makes the most sense to provide God's Pit Crew with the money it takes to buy the items, and then they can put it together. It's quicker, it's cheaper, and it's on the way easier. 844-596-7322, $35 provides all those things and more in just such a convenient package that God's Pit Crew in their red shirt in hand. Just they're standing in the back of pickups, handing them out, idling through neighborhoods, right?
1: Yes.
2: I've seen it happen. So you are literally making a difference. You are literally helping God's Pit Crew put lives back on track.
1: That's right.
2: Your gift, 844-596-7322. We need another 21 buckets to get pallet number 9 filled. Thanks to George in Hardy, and Angela in Bluefield, and Jennifer in Forest. Got another 7 buckets from those 3 friends. Can you step up and do your part? Can you be there for your family? Can you be the hands and feet of Jesus? Can you extend that to someone who doesn't even know the situation they're going to find themselves in? But that hope is going to be ready for them if you give today. 844-596-7322 or online godspitcrew.org/givehope.

0: 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His mercy still heals. His grace still changes lives. No past is too messy. No failure is too great. 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
1: Your Spirit FM forecast. Today is a Weather Authority Alert Day, and it is imperative that you do stay weather aware due to the nature of these storms. We could see some damaging wind gusts, heavy rain, hail, and even the potential for a tornado as we go into the next couple hours overnight into tomorrow morning. Now, we are going to be warming up into the low 90s today, cooling off to the low 70s overnight, and tomorrow we'll be into the upper 80s for our high temperature. With the WSLS Weather Authority, I'm meteorologist Sarah Osterbein for Spirit FM.

0: You're encouraging Spirit FM. Welcome to Blessing Bucket Day with God's Pit Crew. And Jess is back in the studio.
1: Hello, hello. Thank you to everyone who's been a blessing.
0: Yes, we are narrowing in on getting 9 pallets filled.
1: Nine pallets.
0: We only need, 19 more to do it. Thanks to Drusilla in Falls Mills for her 2 buckets to get us to this point. And boy, friends have just been joining us all morning, starting with you and Doug. It's 6 o'clock.
1: Yeah. And I only had 1 cup of coffee through all of those blessing buckets.
0: Wow.
1: That's how exciting it was seeing those blessing buckets come in. That was all the caffeination I needed.
0: All the energy came in from Spirit FM friends to make sure that God's Pit Crew would have what they need to put in the hands of families who've been hit by natural disasters. That's what the blessing bucket is all about. What's inside? How about food items like water and ready-to-eat food and crackers? Also, there's toiletry items, and there's even some things that you might need to kind of try to put some things in order. You know, some cleaning supplies, flashlights and batteries, gloves and things like that. So they've been doing this for a long time.
1: Yeah.
0: They know what is needed, and they know the best way to prepare it, and they're able to fit all of this with a Bible on top.
1: Mm-hmm. Inside of a 5-gallon bucket.
0: Yeah.
1: Yeah. One thing Doug and I were talking about this morning is, you know, with the cost of everything increasing these days, they've managed to keep these blessing buckets at just $35. And they've been doing this, as you said, for a long, long time. We've had the privilege and honor to partner with God's Pit Crew and gather these blessing buckets for many, many years. We love doing that. And over the years, $35, and that is packing the bucket, filling the bucket, getting the bucket to and from where it needs to go for just $35. That's an amazing thing, just $35. And you can help be the hope someone needs in the moment where they have watched a tornado, a hurricane, a flood, any type of storm rip through their neighborhood, facing one of the darkest times of their life. And here comes God's Pit Crew with a blessing bucket. Could be the one that you helped provide.
0: Absolutely.
1: Because you're saying yes today, yes to helping deliver that hope. So here's the number where you can help deliver that hope right now. 844-596-7322. That's 844-596-7322. You can also go online to godspitcrew.org/givehope.
0: And just to make things clear, every gift today and every gift tomorrow morning, all of it's going to God's Pit Crew. 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
1: Right.
0: 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And we're thankful for the partnership that we've had with them for more than 25 years.
1: Mm-hmm.
0: And we're just so glad that we can be a part of it and let you know about the opportunity that you have to make a difference just tangibly, physically, bringing people hope and encouragement in the name of Jesus. 844-596-7322 or online at godspitcrew.org.
2: 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Look, I got a

0: There is absolutely always, always something to be thankful for. And today we're so thankful for everyone who's gotten involved with the Blessing Bucket Drive. Jackie and Jess in the Spirit FM studio with you, partnering with our friends and neighbors at God's Pit Crew to make sure their warehouse is ready to go with the awesome blessing buckets whenever disaster strikes, whether it is a storm, a hurricane, a tornado, a flood. They are there with those blessing buckets delivering hope. And one of the things I admire most about God's Pit Crew is that they don't wait until disaster happens to start getting ready. They're preparing long before the storm ever shows up. And that's why today's Blessing Bucket Drive matters so much. Right now, I want you to hear from Jarrett Johnson. He's Vice President of Operations at God's Pit Crew, explaining why getting ready and always staying ready is so important.
1: There's always a storm happening, whether you hear about it or not. There's always somebody in need, whether you hear about it or not. Hurricane Helene hit almost 2 years ago, and I still drive by and see people living in tents. I've still been in people's homes that are, the walls are black and furry with mold, and they're living there because that's all they have. We're always trying to prepare. Think about waking up tomorrow and somebody saying, we'll be there in a week, when your kids need to eat today. That's why we prepare, because we want to be there before the sun comes up, if possible. And we want to be there as soon as we can. People are still hurting, and we want to try to be there for them.
0: My dad used to say, if you stay ready, you don't have to get ready. And that's what today is all about. You heard him say it. Imagine needing to feed your kids. Imagine needing to make sure that you're going to have enough food, or being able to brush your teeth, or needing water and not having that, but you have a blessing bucket because you decided to make a gift of $35 today, to make a gift of $70 today, to make a gift of $175 today, to make sure that those blessing buckets are there, to make sure that a God's Pit Crew tractor trailer is full of those blessing buckets. You may not always hear on the news when a storm is happening, or you may hear about that big storm for just a little while, but once the next headline hits, you may not hear about the storm for that moment, but it doesn't mean the after effects aren't there. Here's the number, 844-596-7322.
2: 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So your gift today is going to have God help God's Pit Crew be ready. You don't know what's coming. You don't know.
0: Yep.
2: But they know enough to be prepared, and all they're doing is asking for your help to make that possible. Your gift of $35 per bucket. You want to do 10, that's 350. You want to do 5, that's 175. But you can do something. You can help them be there when some family sees nothing, sings nothing that encourages them until a big red God's Pit Crew tractor trailer rolls in and they say, here. This will get you by for the next day or two, and more help is coming. And hey, you know, we can come back and get those trees off your roof. We can come back and get your house stabilized. But the first thing they do is here with the items that they're going to need in the immediate aftermath of that tragedy to be able to keep being able to put one foot in front of the other. Give them that hope. 888-844-596-7322.

0: 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Hi, it's Jackie and Jess. It's not good afternoon radio. It's not good lunch radio. It's not good morning radio.
1: Mm-mm.
0: But you're still here.
1: And I'm not drinking coffee.
0: Wow.
1: Yeah.
0: Impressive.
1: Is it, though? It really is. I don't know why I said that. It is impressive. Okay.
0: And we have Rhonda joining us from God's Pit Crew, because we've got such an amazing opportunity today to help them be ready the next time a natural disaster strikes, that they can roll in with their blessing buckets. And that's a 5-gallon bucket filled with the items that they have seen is needed, that they have seen are effective, that they have seen not only gives them something to eat and something to drink, something to clean up with, but also just brings them hope, because they know somebody out there thought of them before this crisis even arose. Rhonda, what kind of impact does the blessing buckets have to people?
2: Well, it's a symbol of hope, and it was so unique that after Hurricane Helene rolled through Georgia, God's Pit Crew was able to take a load of blessing buckets to be distributed throughout Douglas, Georgia. And we heard from the last blessing bucket recipient, Amanda, and she had got the very last bucket available at one of the local distribution sites. And she later shared something that touched our hearts. And she said she planned to keep the bucket and refill it herself.
1: Aww.
2: And that she wanted to store emergency supplies, and so her and her children would be prepared for the next go round. So that bucket really is a teaching tool,
0: mm-hmm.
2: and it helps people after they have received a bucket to maybe prepare for the next big storm that may hit for them and their family. So we love it.
1: And we love everyone who's been getting involved this morning. And so, well, see, here I'm in morning mode. It's afternoon. Well, morning and afternoon, and it's your opportunity. That's what matters. It's your opportunity to be a part of it, because you may not go to all the places God's Pit Crew goes to deliver these buckets, but you can make sure they have the buckets they need to deliver. 844-596-7322. $35 is what it costs to fill a bucket. How many buckets can you fill right now? Again, the number is 844-596-7322. You can also go online, godspitcrew.org/givehope.

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0: Miss Cece right there, singing the goodness of God on your Encouraging Spirit FM. I'm Jess with Jackie and Rhonda from God's Pit Crew. And just to imagine the relief of finally seeing someone pull into your neighborhood after there's been a hurricane or a flood or any kind of big storm. And someone pulls into your neighborhood not to take pictures of all the debris, not to report on the story, but to help. That's what God's Pit Crew does.
1: Yeah.
0: And today, because of your generosity, we're helping them stay ready, helping them to be ready for the next family that's going to need someone to show up when that happens.
1: It's our blessing bucket drive. Your gift of $35 provides a blessing bucket with all the items in there that a family might need when they might not have anything else. And right off the top, when you open this bucket up, there's a Bible and a personal note letting them know that someone's thinking of them. They are not alone. And then they've got water, they've got food, they've got toiletry items, they've got things to clean themselves and their house with gloves and flashlights, all these things that they've seen over the years have proven to be needed and effective. And Rhonda, some people miss the old days of when we had to do the big collections sitting out in the parking lot of a store trying to get everybody to bring water or all the items. And you guys figured out a better way to make this happen.
2: Yes. We love to get together. That's that camaraderie and just show people showing up to do their part. But we really encourage our donors to give that monetary gift of $35 for one bucket and beyond, because our blessing bucket directors work hard to price things out. God's Pit Crew buys things in bulk so we can make the most of that $35 to be the best stewards of our resources. So, we love it. We buy things by the pallet, which is a little bit cheaper than you and I can just go to the store and buy it per item.
1: So when all of us come together and give, then they're able to take that and save the best, prepare the best, and they work on these. They don't wait for something to happen. They say, okay, we got to put these things together. No, they've got them already stacked up on pallets, wrapped. All they got to do is fire up the forklift and open the back truck door, you know, and they're ready to roll these out there. But that's only possible if we give now. If we wait until the need is already there, well, then we're slow.
0: Yeah.
1: So this is the opportunity we have before the next thing happens that we can have what we need in the warehouse at God's Pit Crew. You can be a part of that today. $35 provides a blessing bucket. 105 is three. You want to do five? You want to do 10? That's 350. It's $35 per bucket. So we've had gifts of single buckets. We've had gifts of 29 buckets. I think that might have been the biggest one I've seen in our time. So wherever you can fit in there, maybe you could do one for each member of your family. Wouldn't that be awesome to send that out to another family at their darkest hour? You want to talk about being light in the darkness.
0: Yeah.
1: This is it, in a very physical,
0: tangible way. Yeah.
1: And then they can see the hope that they have. And the men and women that are handing out these buckets, they're not just, you know, okay, here, you know, they're encouraging them. They're building them up. They're letting them know about the people who believed in them so much to send these ahead of time. They're going to hear the gospel. They're going to see the gospel. So you can make that happen today with your gift. 844-596-7322. We're kind of stalled here. We need another 18 buckets to finish up our ninth pallet. 48 buckets on a pallet, and we've already nearly We've raised 414 buckets today.
0: Yeah, that's amazing.
1: Great. But there's more to do.
0: More to do.
1: There's more to do. So you still have time to get involved. if it's easier online for you, godspitcrew.org/givehope.

0: Emerson Day, her new song, No Smoke, on Spirit FM. Wow. Hey, it's Jackie and Jess, and Rhonda's with us from God's Pit Crew because we are collecting for blessing buckets for God's Pit Crew today and talking about smoke. You guys have already responded to an area of Georgia that was damaged by wildfires this year. I mean, there's so many things that you guys able to make a difference with and help people. And what are some different ways that people are getting involved with the blessing buckets? How are they honoring family and friends?
1: Yeah, I don't know if everyone knows, but, you know, God's Pit Crew, we love it when donors will make donations of blessing buckets, one, two, three, a pallet, a tractor trailer load, in memory of someone's, in memory of a loved one, or in honor of someone, just because, or maybe for a birthday, anniversary. You know, it really has a deeper meaning to give something like a blessing bucket to help someone in their time of need, to honor someone's birthday. Mm-hmm. I mean, let's be honest, we all have almost everything that we need. We all have too much. So it's just a great way to honor your loved one or one that has passed on by helping someone else. And so our office at God's Pit Crew will send out acknowledgments and have pictures of your loved one and what have you. So really make it special for you for making it special for the recipient of these buckets.
0: Wow. Yeah, that someone not only thought of them, but is honoring or remembering someone else that was special to them in this way, because probably they think this is the heart of this person that they would want to give, they would want to share.
2: Yeah, it's not just a bucket.
0: Right.
2: You're not just giving a 5-gallon bucket. You really are giving hope, and you're making it special not only for the person who's receiving the bucket, it's meaningful for the person who's able to give that bucket as well. So you can get involved right now by calling 844-596-7322. $35 to fill a blessing bucket. 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
0: Right.
2: But if you did, I bet you'd remember the first person who showed up to help. 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So would you be a part of it? 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
0: Such an amazing, direct opportunity to show the heart of God by giving to people in their darkest moment. 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

0: 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And it's been amazing to see so many friends come together this morning through those blessing buckets. 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And it means there is still room for you, though. 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
1: Thanks to Samantha in Christiansburg coming in to take care of four blessing buckets for God's Pit Crew. Thank you so much. So only 14 more finishes up pallet number 9. Let's get that in before 1 o'clock and keep this moving. There's people that are going to need them. We don't even know who they are yet. They don't even know who they are yet. But you can be a part of answered prayer before it even happens.
0: Yeah. One thing you may have heard us say is that it's more than just a bucket, because it really is, even though it's filled with those supplies that they are desperately going to need, but it really is more than that. When those buckets arrive, it's dignity, it's encouragement, it's the reminder that someone cared enough to come, and that's something every one of us can be a part of today. When you make your gift of $35, when you make your gift of $70, when you make your gift of $170, $75, or if you are that person who can give 20 blessing buckets, that's a gift of $700, you are making sure that somebody is going to receive hope by way of those blessing buckets. Again, that number is 844-596-7322.
1: So for someone who's never done this before, Rhonda, what would you tell them about why they should?
2: Well, a couple in Roland Fork, Mississippi, this is a prime example of why you should give, because someone's blessing bucket reached a couple after a devastating tornado in Roland Fork, Mississippi. That couple was Kristen and Nathan. And I was able to go down to that disaster, and it was just like a war zone. I've never seen anything like it. But Nathan and Kristen woke up the next morning. They didn't even realize that they didn't have shampoo or soap or toilet paper. Everything was such a shock to lose everything, and your house is flattened, that they went to get their toothbrush and thought about those things that we all do every morning. And I'm like, oh my gosh, we don't have anything. But there was a blessing bucket that they had just received the night before. And they opened it up, and it had all of the things that they didn't even realize that they needed. So the sponsor of that blessing bucket really was an answer to a prayer for this couple. And God's Pit Crew had the opportunity to go back later on and build them a brand new house.
1: Wow.
2: And so they still have their bucket as a token of hope and just a reminder of what God did for them and what the donors did for them who made that bucket possible. So you're making an impact. If you give one bucket or a tractor trailer load of buckets, you are having a life-changing, eternal impact in someone's life.
0: Yeah. Life-changing, eternal impact.
1: It's hard to beat that.
0: Just from picking up the phone saying, yes, a tangible difference, a life-changing impact. Would you make that impact right now? 844-596-7322.
1: Or online, godspitcrew.org/givehope.

0: have a chance to take it all back. You have a chance to take what the enemy stole from families, from storms, from fires, from floods, and help restore them with our friends in God's Pit Crew with their blessing buckets. We're collecting for those today. It's Jackie and Jess, and Rhonda's here from God's Pit Crew. She's been working with them for a long time. She's seen and heard a lot. Her husband works for God's Pit Crew as a driver. Just tell us, give us some insight of what it means to be on that side of things and what you've seen.
1: Yeah. Well, having the opportunity to work for God's Pit Crew since 2008, I have seen God work miracles, and I love to share those miracles. I've seen God take someone's gift, their very best gift, and I remember there was a lady who was elderly. She would send us $2 $1 bills with the sweetest note, and I have seen that just multiply, and how God just blessed the donors. You know, he poured back into them and multiplied them for giving their very best to God's Pit Crew. And it's not to God's Pit Crew, because our goal and our heart is, when it comes to us, we're going to pour it right back out. That's our mission. And my husband, being over the truck garage and is an employee of God's Pit Crew, so he has been able to go into a lot of disasters, which I stay home a lot and try to help raise the funds and take care of our donors. So it is amazing when you get to see these people firsthand. You get to see the gifts being multiplied and God using them to do the work that not us, but that he has called us to do. So he truly is at the helm of this ministry. We take his leading. And so the people who come on and support us, just the impact and the heavenly impact that they're making is something that I can't really truly describe. And that's why we love for people just to come in and see firsthand your gifts in action, and to see truly what you're investing in when you give to God's Pit Crew.
2: Well, we thank you. Thank you for what you do. And we are so thankful for God's Pit Crew, everyone there. Randy and Terry and Jared, everyone there, and thankful for your volunteers who help. Just thankful for everyone. We can't say it enough. And thankful for everyone who's gotten involved today. And we love how God uses ordinary people to do extraordinary things.
0: Yeah, coming together.
2: Coming together to do amazing things. God can use your generosity. God can use your prayers. Even something as simple as a 5-gallon bucket to remind a family that they're not alone. So please never underestimate what God can do through a willing heart. If you've been thinking about making a difference through a blessing bucket, been sitting there listening, would you let now be your opportunity, now be your moment? Because we know God will use it. 844-596-7322. That's 844-596-7322. You can also go online. 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
8: 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Today is a Weather Authority Alert Day, and it is imperative that you do stay weather aware due to the nature of these storms. We could see some damaging wind gusts, heavy rain, hail, and even the potential for a tornado as we go into the next couple hours overnight into tomorrow morning. Now, we are going to be warming up into the low 90s today, cooling off to the low 70s overnight, and tomorrow we'll be into the upper 80s for our high temperature. With the WSLS Weather Authority, I'm meteorologist Sarah Osterbein for Spirit FM.

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1: That's right. 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We're Jess and Jackie on Your Encouraging Spirit FM. And for most of us, a 5-gallon bucket is something we keep in the garage. But first,
2: you see my garage?
1: I mean, I was just guessing.
2: Yeah.
1: But, you know, for someone else, it may arrive on the worst day of their life. After a hurricane, after a flood, a tornado, a fire, when everything familiar is suddenly gone. That bucket says life-changing. That bucket says what words alone never would be able to say. It says someone cares about me. It says you're not walking through this alone. And that's what your gift of $35 says today. That's how much it costs to fill a blessing bucket. And that's why we're asking you to get involved. That's what we're asking you to be a part of today. 844-596-7322. That's the number to call to make your gift of just $35. Or if you want to fill more than one blessing bucket, you can do that. You can be the hope someone needs today.
2: And that's what today is all about. We're setting aside everything else. You're not giving to Spirit FM. You're not even calling Spirit FM. You're calling our friends at God's Pit Crew at 844-596-7322. God's Pit Crew volunteers are answering your call. So if you've got a question about anything, you can go ahead and ask them about that. Or you can go online to godspitcrew.org/givehope. We want to thank Rhonda again for coming up here from Danville to share even more of the heart of God's Pit Crew and the results of blessing buckets that Spirit FM listeners have already sent. We've been doing this for years with them. There's even a tractor trailer with Spirit FM on the side of it with God's Pit Crew. So that's how connected we are, and we love being able to share in what God does through them. And again, it's just such a unique opportunity for you to absolutely be a part of what God's up to. Absolutely a part of demonstrating the heart of God. I mean, what could be more than being able to put this bucket with all these items in it that to give it to a family whose neighborhood's been hit by a storm or a fire or a flood or, heaven forbid, a tornado.
1: Mm-hmm.
2: What do you even do? Where do you even go? I just see.
1: Where do you start?
2: I just see myself standing in my front yard going,
1: what now? God help.
2: What?
1: Yeah.
2: You know, maybe not even able to pray. Just being so overwhelmed. But then these God's Pit Crew tractor trailers roll in.
1: Hope is here.
2: Yeah. And they just hand it out and say, here. And they're blessing people. Literally, the blessing bucket is not just some cute little name.
1: Yeah.
2: You know, they hear time and time again back about the impact that these have on them in the near days after they've been hit by one of these disasters. You can make a difference. We've all seen it on TV. We've all seen in the videos online about areas that have been hit like this. And the compassion in our heart just aches for them. But we don't think there's anything we can do, right? Because, oh, that's states away. That's, you know, half the country away. What can one person do? Well, this is it. Yeah. This really is it. This is your chance to do something. $35 purchases a blessing bucket, brings hope and encouragement, and tangible material items that these people need right away. But it's even greater than that. But would you take your step to make that gift? $35 a bucket. 5 buckets is $175. 10 buckets, $350. We've had one gift today of, I believe, 29 buckets. That's the biggest one I've seen. We still are working on a pallet, our 9th pallet. We need 14 more buckets. Can we start there? Can we get that 14 in this next song? 844-596-7322. Or you can go online to godspitcrew.org/givehope.

0: Mercy Me's latest on Spirit FM. And you can even be a response to that song during our Spirit FM Blessing Bucket Drive today. Your gift of a blessing bucket could help make it well for one of these families going through a crisis, going through a natural disaster in their area. Could have taken everything. You know, we've seen the stories, we've heard the stories of families, just everything's gone. The house is flattened or burned. The cars are under trees, or, you know, you've seen things from all corners of the country and even beyond that God's pit crew has been able to roll in record time with these blessing buckets. The reason that we give today is not because something happened yesterday and they need to get ready. No, they want to be ready ahead of time so that when the need does arise, all they've got to do is fire up the forklifts and open the back doors of the tractor trailers and load them in.
1: Mm-hmm.
0: And they can really be gone in a matter of hours on the road to where they're needed. Thanks to you giving today, your $35 for one blessing bucket like Bobby in Roanoke, or $70 like Christopher in Hardy did. It's all of us working together, doing what we can. And I know the emotion's not there right now because there's not a story right now. But if we wait till then, the help won't get there as early. This is an amazing chance. God's Pit Crew has developed this system over the years of doing this for more than 25 years of knowing what's needed, knowing what's effective, and how to get it there in the quickest way possible. And that's by asking you for your gift now, so then they can buy the items, they can build the buckets, they can already have them on the pallets, already wrapped and ready to go, forklift ready. Your gift sets that in motion now, so they can get the help out the quickest when the time comes. 844-596-7322.
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0: 11 more buckets fills pallet number 9. 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

0: Chris Tomlin on Your Encouraging Spirit FM with Jackie and Jess. And just in case you're like, where is Steph? She is in the building. She's doing something or another. She is here. She was on air with you a little earlier. She'll be back later on this afternoon with Doug. Yeah. Today sounds a little different because we are helping out our friends at God's Pit Crew, raising blessing buckets, providing hope for someone who is going to need that hope when they are going through one of the darkest moments of their life, when there is a disaster, a storm, like a hurricane, a flood, a fire, or a tornado, God forbid, God's Pit Crew will show up delivering hope through a 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And that's where you come in. We are asking you to help deliver and fill up those blessing buckets with your gift of just $35. That's how much it costs to fill one of those blessing buckets. So how many buckets can you help fill today? The number to call is 844-596-7322. That's 844-596-7322.
1: And we've got some friends with suggestions on how you could make that happen. Shannon from Clark Summit, Pennsylvania, made sure that God's Pit Crew had what they needed with six buckets. Thank you. Then Clayton in Blue Ridge came in with 14 buckets.
0: Thank you.
1: And they're doing that in memory of Jim Frazier. Aww. So thank you, Clayton, for your gift. I know God's Pit Crew is grateful for that, and we are happy to remember Jim with your gift. That puts us past 9 pallets full now, Jess.
0: Thank you. Thank you.
1: Yes. So let's see. We've got 39 to go for pallet number 10.
0: Okay.
1: So we're moving. We're giving you the opportunity to get involved with God's Pit Crew. If you're just landing here, let me tell you, they are an organization based in our area in Danville, and they have been going out for disaster relief for more than 25 years, totally organically grown from right here. A husband and wife, Randy and Terry from Danville, they heard about a major storm out in the Midwest in 1999, and they were like, well, let's go help. So they took their pickup and the trailer and loaded it up with all the supplies they could come up with, and they just drove out there. I mean, just that's what they did. And God has taken
0: that. Talk about send me, Lord.
1: Yes. Yes, exactly. And this has grown into an organization of hundreds of people that have helped thousands of people in all kinds of situations. And one of the biggest things they've developed for just that initial response is what they call a blessing bucket. It's a 5-gallon plastic bucket that they put in water and food and personal and hygiene items and cleaning supplies. And, you know, we're talking some basic stuff. Yeah, we're talking toilet paper. Yeah, we're talking about toothbrushes and toothpaste. Things that when your house is damaged or destroyed and you've got, you know, yeah, maybe Red Cross can put you in a hotel room somewhere, but are you going to have anything?
0: And that's not always the case.
1: No, that's not even the case. Right.
0: Yeah.
1: So they are there on the scene, thanks to events like this, where we can raise the money that they need for the supplies that go in the blessing bucket to have them ready to go when a disaster strikes. Gone are the days that we sit in the parking lot inviting you to come out and bring cases of water and supplies and stuff like that, because that takes a lot of time. So now they've got this system down so well that when they have the items on hand at the warehouse, they can build 1,000 buckets in an hour.
0: Mm-hmm.
1: They've got an assembly line set up, multiple assembly lines set up, and each person takes their item, puts it in the bucket, and it goes down the line to the next person, just like you're building a car. Just
0: they have
1: like,
0: amazing volunteers there, yes, too, that help. Yes.
1: So that's what you are helping to make happen. You're helping make sure that these blessing buckets are sitting there ready, already on pallets in the warehouse, so that when the next disaster strikes, all they've got to do is fire up the forklifts and roll them onto the trucks. And they've got a fleet of big red tractor trailers that they take all over. And you're helping make that happen. Your $35 includes the cost of trucking it to where they need to go, even. It's all set. All you have to do is make the gift and look what you've unlocked for a family who may have lost everything.
0: And it starts when you call this number, 844-596-7322. That's 844-596-7322.

0: Crowder on your Encouraging Spirit FM, and you. We're so thankful you're here, Jackie and Jess, on, oops, I almost said Good Morning Radio.
1: But you didn't.
0: I almost did. I was thinking it. We are thankful for you, though, and thankful for everyone who has gotten involved today with our Blessing Bucket Drive, with our friends at God's Pit Crew, making sure their warehouse is loaded with blessing buckets. And just in case you are just now joining and you're like, wait a minute, Jess, I have questions. What are blessing buckets and where do they go? Blessing buckets are 5-gallon buckets filled with essential items that are used by people every day. When they receive a blessing bucket, they are getting that bucket because they are faced with one of the darkest days in their life, possibly. They have possibly lost everything because of a fire, some type of storm, a hurricane, a flood, or a tornado even. And in those blessing buckets are items like ready-to-eat meals, water, toothpaste, toothbrush, deodorant, shampoo, soap, everyday essentials, a flashlight with batteries, toilet paper, things like that. Things that you've probably used today and haven't thought twice about. Those things are inside of a blessing bucket. And the best part about the blessing bucket, every blessing bucket is topped with a Bible and a note of encouragement. To remind the person receiving that blessing bucket that there is hope. And God's Pit Crew delivers tractor trailer loads of blessing buckets to some of the hardest hit areas after a natural disaster. Since January of 2019, God's Pit Crew has distributed over 150,000 of those blessing buckets because people like you stand in. People like you stand up to help. People like you call in and say, I want to be a part of this. I want to make sure somebody knows that they are seen. Somebody like you make sure that they know that they are not forgotten. So that's what we're doing today. Spirit FM sounds a little different today because we are making sure that our friends, our neighbors in Danville are there to help, not just in our community. They continue to help all over the world. And we get to partner with them to do that.
1: And you can too. Here's the number, 844-596-7322. Each blessing bucket is $35. So if you wanted to do two, it'd be 70. If you wanted to do three, it's 105. If you want to do five, it's $175. You could do 10 for 350. If you're already online, you could go safely and securely to godspitcrew.org/givehope to make your gift. Thanks to James in Bluefield, West Virginia, doing three buckets. Thank you. Mark in Lynchburg did 10 buckets. Thank you so much.
0: Thank you.
1: So we need, 26 more to fill up our 10th pallet. They load these already on pallets in the warehouse, ready to go. And we've already filled 9 today. Let's go for number 10. It'd be awesome to have 1,000 buckets at the end of the day at 6 o'clock.
0: Yeah.
1: We're almost halfway there. 454 buckets are in. So your gift now, that's what it's doing. This isn't for Spirit FM. You're not calling Spirit FM. You're not giving to Spirit FM. This is all call and online directly to God's Pit Crew. We believe in what they do. Mm-hmm. We've seen them serve so many people that you and I probably would never have the opportunity to by ourselves, but we don't have to be by ourselves. We can team up with them. They have been doing this. They know how to make it happen. They have the contacts. They have the knowledge. They've developed the tools and the processes to make this happen, and they're recognized in this industry as a disaster relief organization. It's not just mom and pop anymore. So if you're looking for a way to help people when you've seen devastation in stories, here you go. $35 literally puts a bucket of hope in somebody's front yard, if there's still a front yard. 844-596-7322.

0: What's the impact of a blessing bucket from God's Pit Crew? 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
1: Good thing is you don't have to only give one bucket at a time. Thanks to Cindy in Salem with three buckets in memory of Sam Stanley. Mm-hmm. And Pamela in Christiansburg gave five buckets in honor of her grandkids.
2: Oh, thank you.
1: Thank you guys for making these loved ones part of your support of God's Pit Crew. That's a legacy.
2: Yeah.
1: That's a legacy. So we only have 18 more buckets, Jess, to finish up pallet number 10. And

0: That'd be great to get here in the next few minutes and keep things moving. That would also put us, let's see, we're only 38 buckets away from being at 500.
1: Oh, that's amazing. Yeah.
0: Just today.
1: Mm-hmm. This is a great opportunity to make sure that we continue to stock God's Pit Crew's warehouse full of as many blessing buckets as we can, because you know what? We don't know who will receive the next blessing bucket. We don't know what city they'll be in next. Nope. We don't know what storm they'll face next. No. We don't know who the next person's name is going to be that will need that blessing bucket, but God does.
0: Yes.
1: God already knows who's going to receive the next blessing bucket full of crucial and essential supplies. Long before the disaster ever reaches their doorstep, he's already inviting his people to come together to prepare. Think about that. Today, you get to become part of someone's story before they even know they'll need you. This is your opportunity, your moment to be a part of it. All you have to do is have a willing heart. The number to call to get involved is 844-596-7322. One day they'll open that bucket, pull out the supplies inside, and realize a complete stranger cared enough to help. 844-596-7322.
0: So we can put a value on what it takes to build this bucket. And to get it there, that cost is included too. But how can you put a value on the hope that it's going to provide? When all you know and all you own is in danger, if not utterly wiped out, where do you find hope? The first thing they see when they take the lid off that bucket is a Bible and a note written to encourage them and to remind them that you might feel alone right now, but you are not. There's hundreds of people who gave to make this bucket possible and for your neighborhood and for your community. You are not forgotten. They get a chance not only to have their physical needs met, but their spiritual needs met as well with God's Pit Crew. 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

0: where would I be without Jesus? Thank God I'll never know. Peter Burton on Spirit FM. It's Jackie and Jess helping God's Pit Crew today with blessing buckets. So, because sadly, there's going to be people who do find out where they might be without a home.
1: Yeah.
0: Or without a car or without a workplace. I mean, when some of these storms or wildfires or floods or tornadoes hit areas all across our country, God's Pit Crew is ready to go thanks to help from listeners just like you. Because that's why we're asking you for these $35 gifts today. Because that's what provides a blessing bucket. That's what provides water and food that they can just rip open and eat. Because, you know, they might not have a stove. They probably ain't got no microwave. We're talking about, you know, basic hygiene items. And even some help in the recovery, like, you know, flashlights and some cleaning supplies and stuff like that. Gloves. They've been doing this for a long time. They know because they saw it. They saw it firsthand as they started developing their ministry of going to areas that have been hit by natural disasters. They saw what the need was, and they made a note of it. And they developed these blessing buckets because they know these are the items that frequently are needed, and they work.
1: Yeah.
0: And for your gift of $35, they can supply what a family needs in one bucket.
1: 1 5-gallon bucket.
0: Yeah. And, I mean, there's any number of things after that because, well, it's chair. Well, it floats. Well, if you've got things that you're trying to save from your property, you can put it in there to keep it safe. I mean, there's so many side benefits to what all this is. The biggest thing is just we don't wait until there's a fire. We don't wait until there's a storm because then it takes so long to get things collected and sorted and delivered. So they've got a warehouse waiting to put blessing buckets in, already putting them on the pallet. So all they have to do is roll them on the truck. When there's a need, they can be there in record time. So your part today is remember that feeling when you've seen a story and your heart goes out and you're like, these poor people, I wish I could help. 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What can I do? This is what you can do. You can give now so that the God's Pit Crew arm of the church can be there to supply what they need when they need it. 844-596-7322.
1: And again, that number is 844-596-7322. 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

0: 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The same God you've trusted through every season is with you now. Even in the moments you can't see it, He is still providing, still guiding, still carrying you through. Ephesians chapter 3 says He is able to do immeasurably more than all we ask or think, according to His power that is at work within us. God's faithfulness doesn't fade with the years, and His promises never run out. So go to Him again. He's still able. 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
4: 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Today is a Weather Authority Alert Day, and it is imperative that you do stay weather aware due to the nature of these storms. We could see some damaging wind gusts, heavy rain, hail, and even the potential for a tornado as we go into the next couple hours, overnight into tomorrow morning. Now, we are going to be warming up into the low 90s today, cooling off to the low 70s overnight, and tomorrow we'll be into the upper 80s for our high temperature. With the WSLS Weather Authority, I'm meteorologist Sarah Osterbein for Spirit FM.

0: You're encouraging Spirit FM. You joined us on a great day because you can help our friends in God's Pit Crew be there when they are needed when a community is hit by a natural disaster. Hi, it's Jackie and Doug on this afternoon, and the blessing buckets at God's Pit Crew, they have sent out, did I hear the number? Over 100,000 blessing buckets in their time of ministering to communities who may have lost everything. And it's not just, you know, some water and some food and some gloves and some shampoo. No, it's literally a symbol of hope. And they've heard that back from the people that they've been able to hand these buckets to.
1: Yeah, it's really amazing to see how these buckets are used to introduce people to God's Pit Crew, to meet those needs, and even with that Bible on top, to introduce them to Jesus, maybe for the very first time. And that's what you're a part of today with your simple gift of $35. $35 fills one of these buckets. And right now, what is happening is every time 48 buckets come in, another pallet is filled and ready to be put on a truck to head down the road for God's Pit Crew. And it's been an amazing day where 9 pallets have already come in. And to have a 10th pallet, we are just 15 blessing buckets away. So that could be as simple as one friend stepping in and doing 5 of those buckets at $175. Another friend saying, I could do $350 and take 10 of those buckets, and this would be done. 10th pallet ready to go, and then we continue to move forward. So we're asking you to come alongside Spirit FM and God's Pit Crew today with your giving at 844-596-7322. You can also give at godspitcrew.org/givehope. 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How many buckets can you fill?

0: So much to thank God for. That is House Fires right here on Spirit FM. It's Doug. It's Jackie. It is our God's Pick crew blessing Bucket Drive today, inviting you to come alongside our ministry partners at God's Pick crew collecting blessing buckets, which is a 5-gallon bucket full of hope, full of encouragement that goes to people after disaster strikes. God's Pick crew recognizes where a storm is, gets set up, heads to an area where homes have been lost, things have been displaced, and then they show up with these 5-gallon buckets. For just $35, you can fill one of those today, just like our friend Susan in Max Meadows filling 3 of those buckets. Yeah. Jan in Rustburg filling 2 of those buckets in memory of her mom and dad. Thank you so much for giving and for sharing that with us today, as we're moving towards getting a little bit closer to filling pallet number 10 on the day. You can be a part of it right now at 844-596-7322, or you can go to godspitcrew.org/give hope.
1: Just 13 buckets to go to get us to filling our 10th pallet. And that's a great thing, because this is the system that God's Pit Crew has developed. Instead of the old days, when, oh, there's a terrible disaster out in Texas, let's start collecting water and supplies and stuff. And then, you know, after a few days of that, okay, well, then we'll pull them all into the warehouse and we'll sort it all out. Okay, and that'll take a little while. And then we'll get them on the truck and then we'll go. And it could have been, you know, a week before the help arrived. But they figured this out, that, man, if we could get all this stuff ready to go when the issues come, when the problems come, we can have it ready and really be on the road within hours.
0: Yes.
1: And that's where we come in. Because instead of seeing the story on the news and going, oh man, that's awful, I wish I could do something for them, but they're 500 miles away, what could I possibly do? That's where God's Pit Crew comes in. Because they've got the organism, they've got the organization.
0: Mm-hmm.
1: We make the gifts to get them what they need. And then when the need arises, they're ready to go. So it's really well done. It's really well organized. They've been doing this for more than 25 years. They've got it down.
0: Yes, they do.
1: All we've got to do is give them the gifts so they can make the purchases, so then they can prepare everything in advance so it's ready to go, literally. And then people get the help earlier, and they get the hope earlier, and they get the... I just can't imagine the shell shock of coming back to your neighborhood and homes are not the way they were.
0: Yeah.
1: And trees were not the way they were.
0: Mm-hmm.
1: The devastation that must put on you. And I'm thankful I've never experienced that. But unfortunately, a lot of people have. And we can be there for them, not only to meet their physical needs, but also as the hands and feet of Jesus, we are helping provide them with the hope. And God's Pit Crew is there on scene to present the gospel to them. And people are ready to hear that. People are ready to hear the source of this hope. Why did people from Virginia, West Virginia, North Carolina, care enough to send stuff to Colorado or Texas or Louisiana?
0: Yeah.
1: Because the God that loves them inspires them to give to others and love others. That's what the story is. 13 more buckets gets this 10th pallet full. Could you step up? Could you make that part of your mission giving, whatever it is, because it's definitely a mission field. Here's the number, 844-596-7322, or you can go online, godspitcrew.org/give hope.

0: thank God he's still working on me. It's Crowder on Spirit FM. Hi, it's Jackie and Doug together in the afternoon, asking you to join together with Spirit FM and our amazing friends at God's Pit Crew, rolling in onto the scene so many times for natural disasters over the past 25 plus years. And they've already had five disaster responses this year, going back to a winter storm in Mississippi. And then they've responded to three tornadoes already this year and a wildfire in Georgia. And the first thing they bring is the blessing buckets.
1: Mm-hmm. It's amazing. It's amazing to see what these blessing buckets open up, the opportunities that then come from these blessing buckets, you know, and we are looking to get another 13 buckets in. Once those 13 buckets come in, we'll have our 10th pallet filled for God's Pit Crew. We heard from our friend Debbie in Christiansburg, great supporter of Spirit FM, also a great supporter of God's Pit Crew, giving six blessing buckets. Thank you so much for that.
0: Way to go, Deborah.
1: So that means we are now just seven buckets away. Seven blessing buckets away from this 10th pallet being filled on the day. And that is an amazing opportunity because that also means we're getting closer to 500 buckets for the day as well.
0: Uh-huh.
1: So if you've been thinking about getting involved, you've heard about God's Pit Crew, you've heard about the work they're doing, you've even seen it on the news or you've seen it on social media and you're like, man, these guys are doing amazing work. Join with God's Pit Crew today. We would love to have you join, love to have you be a part of it today. That simple gift of $35 will make a huge difference. Your gift of $350, taking 10 of these buckets, will make a huge difference. If you're a church, if you're a business, if you're somebody that could do an entire pallet full, we've yet to see that today. It's a gift of $1,680. And if that's you, would you consider joining? Because one whole pallet could be one whole neighborhood.
0: Yeah.
1: Could be one whole community in need of these blessing buckets when everything was lost. So now's your chance to be a part of it. Looking for seven more buckets at 844-596-7322 or godspitcrew.org/givehope.
0: Seven away from this pallet, that if you're looking at that number, that would be $245. Whatever your gift, it's going to make a difference. It's going to give hope. It's going to give an opportunity for the gospel, not to mention meeting some very tangible physical needs. 844-596-7322. 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

0: Podcasting Crowns. That's Just Be Held on Spirit FM. It is Doug and Jackie. It is our Blessing Bucket Drive today, partnering with our friends at God's Pit Crew to collect Blessing Buckets, which is a 5-gallon bucket full of all of the essential supplies that you would need when disaster strikes to get through the next couple of days. And we're inviting you to give today your financial gifts towards God's Pit Crew. None of this is coming to Spirit FM. You're going to call God's Pit Crew. You're going through God's Pit Crew's website. We are just here to let you know about the opportunity today. $35 fills a bucket. How many buckets can you fill? We're getting close to pallet number 10, and we had some friends step up.
1: Yes, thanks to Cindy in Stanton, taking care of 5 buckets.
0: Thank you.
1: Yes, so that left us, 2 away?
0: 2 away.
1: And then Billy and Rono came in with 4
0: Thank
1: buckets.
0: You, Billy.
1: Way to go. So not only is pallet number 10 full, we're only 18 away, Doug, from 500 buckets on the day so far.
0: Okay, that is amazing. So yeah. 18 buckets away from 500 buckets on the day. So I think if you wanted to do that, it'd be a gift of $630. If you stepped in with a gift of $630 right now, you would put God's Pit Crew at 500 buckets for the day as we now begin to work on pallet number 11. Wow. So inviting you right now to be a part of it with your giving, 844-596-7322. And I'm going to throw out again, if you are a business owner, if you're in a place where you could do an entire pallet of these blessing buckets, it's 48 buckets. It would be a gift of $1,680, and that would make a huge difference for a community, for a neighborhood, for, you know, just an area that's been devastated. You can come alongside these families and make a difference. The number to call, 844-596-7322.
1: And talk about, going back to the song that we just played, talk about a time that someone needs to feel held. Can you imagine being that mom, that dad, in a situation like that where it ain't in your control at all?
0: No.
1: Something came through bigger than all of us, and now you're scrambling. Now you're wondering, where in the world do I go? What in the world do I do? And then these guys drive up in these big red tractor trailers, climb out, and offer you a 5-gallon plastic bucket with just the things that you need for the next couple of days, just to not only take care of yourself, but just to say, oh, somebody thought about us. Somebody cares about us. Who are these guys and what is a God's Pit Crew?
0: Yeah.
1: You've not only met their physical needs, but you have really opened a door to give them a chance to learn about the God that loves us and also loves them. Your gift now, it's going to do more than you could imagine or think. How about that? 844-596-7322. Give God's Pit Crew what they need to put in those people's hands to make a difference in their life in more ways than one. 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God'spitcrew.org.

0: Bill Wickham on Spirit FM with This Is Our God. I'm Jackie with Doug, helping God's pit crew today and tomorrow morning with their blessing bucket drive. We want to fill the warehouse with the supplies that they need to build blessing buckets to give out for the next community that gets hit by a tornado or a wildfire or a storm. They've done all that already this year, and it's only July. So we know that more than likely they'll have more needs. So let's make sure they have what they need to give out to families, to give them not only the basics of life that they need for a couple days in the immediate aftermath, but also to give them hope, also to give them encouragement, also to open their eyes, even in their situation, that there is a God who loves them and provides for them. We heard from Rhonda from God's Pit Crew earlier today. She was talking about a worker who was driving the heavy machinery, probably running a bobcat or something, kind of finishing the demolition of a house that had been irreparably damaged. And he looked down and he recognized family items, you know, things that we all have in our homes, pictures, just signs of a family's life lived in this former house. And he was so moved. He had to get off the bobcat. And he's sobbing. He's going through the wreckage. And he's trying to pull out stuff that he thinks can be salvaged. Mm. And he sets them over on the side so they'll be safe. What an example.
1: Mm-hmm.
0: What a picture of the heart of God. That these people, they're not just coming in there and, well, okay, let's rustle up some stuff and help these folks out.
1: Mm-hmm.
0: No, they've got the heart of God.
1: Yeah.
0: And they show the compassion of the God that we serve. And what your gift does today, your $35 for a blessing bucket, or for 5 buckets, or for 10 buckets, opens that door for them, and yes, meets the physical needs, which is, yes, important, but it's even bigger than that.
1: And that's where you come in. That's where your gift of $35 continues to move things forward. We want to say thank you to Barbara

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0: That's Matthew West on Spirit FM with Good. It is Jackie and Doug here with you on this Tuesday afternoon. Got some weather coming into the area, so stay safe out there this afternoon for sure. So it is our blessing bucket drive today, collecting blessing buckets for God's Pit Crew, an amazing ministry impact partner that we've had here at Spirit FM for decades. And the work that this group does is really amazing because they are ready to go when disaster strikes. When people are moving away from the disaster, they are moving towards it to respond, to help, to serve. And the amazing thing about this is they have perfected this process over the years to the point where they even have certain locations outside of Danville where they have buckets ready to go. They can stage them. They can have them ready. They can make sure that they're able to respond. So your giving today, your gift of $35 to fill one blessing bucket helps prepare the way for God's Pit Crew. We're getting closer to 500 buckets for the day. We did just have a friend get involved.
1: Yeah, thanks to Pam in Roanoke for coming in with three blessing buckets.
0: Thank you.
1: You are going to change the lives of three families. I can say that without reservation. You are going to make a difference with your gift. Thank you so much. Seven more buckets gets us to 500 raised today. And we know there's people that are going to need them. Even as the storm affects our area, God's Pit Crew is going to take what we collect from you today and tomorrow morning, and they're going to load these in the warehouse so that they are ready to go when they are needed. They can just fire up the forklifts, open the back doors to the tractor trailer, and roll them in. And they'll really be on the road in no time. It's amazing how quickly they can turn this process around now that they have developed this system. So your ability to step in now is going to make a big difference when those buckets are needed. Can you give? 844-596-7322 or online godspitcrew.org/givehope.

0: CC Wine and Sons, Spirit FM with Come Jesus Come. Hi, it's Jackie and Doug. Spirit FM sounds a little different today, but we've got an opportunity to help our amazing ministry partners in God's Pit Crew with a blessing bucket drive today. Your gift of $35 provides a 5-gallon bucket with essential items for a family that's recovering from a natural disaster that hit their community or maybe even their own home. Talking about food and water, talking about toiletry items, cleaning supplies, flashlights, toilet paper. Yeah, we're getting serious. gloves, you know, things that you might not have at all when you're in the middle of a flood or a fire or some major storms or tornadoes. They've responded to 3 tornadoes already this year for God's Pit Crew. And the benefit of doing it now instead of waiting till it happens is God's Pit Crew, with your gift, can purchase these items at a discount in bulk. Then they can prepare them in the buckets so they are staged and ready to go the next time they're needed. So that's why we're collecting today and not waiting until the next disaster strikes, because they can get it there quicker.
1: Mm-hmm.
0: And here's how you can get involved. 844-596-7322. 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Maybe you could get one for each member of your family as a gift to other families down the road.
1: I love that. Yeah, such a great way to get involved today. We were getting close to 500 buckets raised. We heard from Lisa in Scott, Pennsylvania, stepping in and doing a gift of $350.
0: Right.
1: That is 10 more buckets. Thank you so much for that. And then Judith in Reidsville, North Carolina, stepped in with a gift of 2 blessing buckets. So that puts us up and over 500 buckets in. And now to get to pallet number 11 being completed, we are just 23 buckets away. 23 buckets away from our 11th pallet of the day. So would you join with us now at 844-596-7322. You can also go to godspitcrew.org/givehope or call 844-596-7322.

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5: Your Spirit FM forecast today and tomorrow are both weather authority alert days where it is possible that we see damaging winds, heavy rain, hail, and even the potential for an isolated tornado as we go into the next couple hours. Warming up into the upper 80s to low 90s today as well as into tomorrow. We'll start to see a lot of the severe threat disappear overnight and then start back up tomorrow morning. With the WSLS Weather Authority, I'm meteorologist Sarah Osterbein for Spirit FM.

0: That's Emerson Day with Get Behind Me. It is the afternoon show here with Doug and Steph today. It is a special day. Steph, thanks for being here.
1: Hey, I appreciate it. It's not looking so pretty outside, so it's better to be inside.
0: Yes, absolutely. Better to be inside. And we are excited because today is our blessing bucket drive with God's Pit Crew. Getting involved today and seeing what God is doing today through the amazing friends and partners we have at God's Pit Crew to collect blessing buckets. A blessing bucket is a 5-gallon bucket full of all of the essential supplies that you need after a disaster strikes, and you can be a part of helping make those blessing buckets possible when you get involved today at 844-596-7322 or godspitcrew.org/give hope.
1: Thanks, Violet from Axton, Virginia, just getting involved with 2 buckets, helping go towards the next pallet that we're working on filling up. And Doug, being the math person, is going to figure out how many more we have to
0: go. Yes, 21 buckets left to go.
1: There we go. 21 to the next set of pallets, working towards our goal of having an entire truck load of these amazing buckets to go forward. And it's so true that this is items that are physical items, that these, that they go towards people who need them, people who are dealing with a fire or a storm, a tornado, flood, natural disasters. It's encouragement too, because each and every one of these buckets has a personal written note and a Bible that is the first things that people see when they open up these blessing buckets. 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Your $35 gift gives hope. 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
0: Okay, so this is your chance right now to get involved. 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
0: Toothbrush, shampoo, a Bible, hope. 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
2: 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My house flooded in Baton Rouge, Louisiana, and my heart is overjoyed by the kindness shown to us as we rebuild our home. I can truly say nobody but God has continued to sustain us throughout this ordeal.
1: You can give now by calling the number provided or visiting godspitcrew.org. It starts with a bucket. It ends with hope.
3: 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I'm Steph, hanging out on the afternoon show. Thank you, Doug, for allowing me to take up a little space over here and be a part of this amazing event of raising buckets that are such a blessing for people in the event of natural disasters. And that's not an if. That is a when. And these blessing buckets are being prepared now so that when they're needed, no one's having to scramble to try to get them filled. So your gift, $35, is filling out one of these buckets and giving hope to someone in need.
4: And that's where you come in right now with your support at 844-596-7322. 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And it's amazing to see already this year about 5,000 of these blessing buckets have been distributed, and they've gone to places where there's been winter storms, tornadoes, and wildfires. And the great part about God's Pit Crew is, yes, they come in with these blessing buckets, but the blessing bucket is that entry point. From there, they then come in, they clear trees, they tarp roofs, they, you know, then clean out homes. They even go back and do rebuilds. And it's one of those things where they're not just showing up, giving the buckets, and then leaving. They are investing in communities. They are investing in lives and making sure people have exactly what they need. And that's why we're inviting you right now to give. That's why we're inviting you to be a part of it. We are 21 buckets away from having an 11th pallet filled on the day. And we've talked about this a little bit, but if you're a church, if you're a business, if you're somebody that wants to get together with some friends and fill an entire pallet, it's a gift of $1,680. And when you do, you know that one whole community, one whole neighborhood is going to be supported because you got involved today. So would you join with us? Would you be a part of it? Looking for 21 more buckets to come in. $35 a piece. How many can you fill?
3: 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Think about when you heard about Helene hitting the western North Carolina area, East Tennessee, parts of Central Virginia, all dealing with a hurricane in the middle of the mountains. Like, I had a conversation with someone earlier about that, and he was like, hurricanes don't hit in the mountains. They're always on the ocean. Well, that's what that's normally what somebody would think. But it actually does happen, natural disasters. And these folks at God's Pit Crew, because of having the blessing buckets ready, were able to get out there. And sometimes they are some of the very first ones on the front lines. They're not going to where the TV crews are. They're going to where they're needed most. And God is being able to be loving on people through you and your encouragement that you're giving with these buckets. So $35 does one. You might have a little bit of extra. Do two at $70, whatever it is that you're able to provide. No, ultimately, it is providing hope and getting people the gospel message. 844-596-7322.
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It's just a 5-gallon bucket with a lid. But to someone in crisis, it can mean the world. 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It's more than a gift, it's a lifeline. And you can help provide one to a family in need now for just $35 when you visit godspitcrew.org today.

0: 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It is the afternoon show with Doug. Steph is here as well today because it is our God's Pit Crew Blessing Bucket Drive, and we are so thankful for everybody who has gotten involved already, giving, keeping this going, and allowing more ministry to happen, more hope, more encouragement through a simple 5-gallon bucket full of all the supplies you would need when disaster strikes. And that's why we're inviting you to get involved today at 844-596-7322. You can also go to godspitcrew.org/givehope.
1: Earlier today, Rhonda from God's Pit Crew was here in the studio with us sharing some amazing stories of how these blessing buckets have made a difference in people's lives. And one of them is about a gentleman who got one of these buckets, put it to the side, didn't think about it for a while because he was handed it to him while he's literally in the process of cleaning out his house. And then sometime later, when he had a chance to look through it, he opened it up, saw the Bible, got an encouraging note that was handwritten by someone, and then started digging through it and found a can of Vienna sausages. And he said he would eat a can of those every single day, and it had been days since he'd had any. And what an amazing gesture and amazing thing that God had done, that in something that seems so simple, he was able to get these Vienna sausages, and God was blessing him with that. And who would have known that when that was being packed and prayed over, that it would be going to this gentleman very specifically, and that made him just break down and cry and know that he is seen by God and God has not given up on him. But that is all because of you and because you have given. And this $35 for one blessing bucket is so much more than just a small blessing. So we're just inviting you to come along. 844-596-7322. If it's easier because you're listening on the app or you're on your computer, you can always go to godspitcrew.org/givehope.
0: All right, so we are looking to finish up pallet number 11. We heard from Dana and Douglas in Roanoke making a gift of 2 blessing buckets. Thank you so much for that. That got us a little bit closer. And then we had our friends Linda and Dennis in Roanoke stepped in and said, we are going to take 29 blessing buckets. Thank you so much for that gift. That means pallet number 11 is complete. And now we are moving on to pallet number 12, getting closer and closer to every opportunity being met because of amazing support of the Spirit FM family, giving, getting involved today, and making a difference. 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
0: But there's hope. God's Pit Crew shows up with blessing buckets filled with essential items and with volunteers ready to rebuild lives. This is Mickey and Ruthie Jenkins with God's Pit Crew, and this week, you can be a part of that hope.
2: 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I was offered a blessing bucket and gladly accepted it. It brought tears to my eyes and joy to my heart to know that there is still faith and humanity in this world.
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3: God's Pit Crew is an amazing organization doing amazing work, and that's who you can partner with today when you get involved during our Blessing Bucket Drive. 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It's been an amazing day. 11 pallets of blessing buckets are full and ready to go, and now we are working on pallet number 12. And that means we are 38 buckets away. 38 buckets away from pallet number 12 being filled. And you can be a part of it right now with your giving at 844-596-7322.
4: What exactly goes into one of those buckets? Well, to start, they're square.
3: Yes.
4: So, which in my mind, the first time I ever heard blessing bucket, I just thought, you know, a 5-gallon bucket, it's round.
3: Yeah.
4: It has a lid. It has a strap to carry it with. Nope. These have been specifically made square so that more can fit into the trucks and more can fit on the airplanes as they're going to areas that are faster to get to from flying. But actually in each bucket, there's a Bible and a personal handwritten note so that the recipient knows someone is thinking of them, praying for them. There's also food items, bottles of water, some canned food, ready-to-eat food, some crackers, personal items. I mean, you think about it. You're getting ready for bed. You brush your teeth. You have a cup that you drink out of. You might, wash your hair before you go to bed. Shampoo's needed. Soap is needed. So your toothbrush and your toothpaste. After you've washed your hair, you want to comb your hair. All of these things you might take for granted, but they are absolutely lifelines, and those are in there. And then there's miscellaneous items in the bucket. Something else you might take for granted, toilet paper.
3: Mm-hmm.
4: That is in the bucket. A flashlight with extra batteries. There are first aid kits in there. So many amazing items that you and I take for granted every single day that we just have available if you've never been through a disaster. And so you are helping to provide these buckets to help show someone the love that's needed. And more so than that, it is a hope-filled bucket. It's a blessing, but it gives them hope. Hope to know this is just one tiny bit in this chapter of what they're going through. So would you come alongside so many people that you probably are never going to meet and you won't know, but these buckets are going to be ready when that next disaster hits? It's 844-596-7322 or easily at godspitcrew.org/givehope.
3: And I wonder, over these next couple of songs, can we see 15 blessing buckets come in? 15 more buckets chipping away at pallet number 12 and having friends come alongside. 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

0: Consumed by Fire, that's Higher Places right here on Spirit FM. It's the afternoon show with Doug and Steph today because it is God's Pit Crew Blessing Bucket Drive Day, and would love for you to join with us today and make your gift at 844-596-7322. You'll be talking with some amazing friends at God's Pit Crew, some staff, some volunteers, people that are really passionate about the work that they are doing. And it's an amazing day because for $35, you can provide hope in the form of a blessing bucket. A blessing bucket full of all of the essential supplies you need when a storm hits and you lose everything. And then you're able to receive this bucket. God's Pit Crew shows up, the truck opens up, the buckets pour out, and you are able to have the things you need for the next couple of days to start to put things back together, to keep things safe, to have food, hygiene items. It's an amazing thing, and it's a great thing to be a part of today. So how many buckets can you fill? $35 a piece at 844-596-7322.
1: When these buckets are ready to go out, there are volunteers and staff members who get to take them to wherever that specific disaster is at that time. And I was hearing from Rhonda, who is one of the employees at God's Pit Crew, earlier today. She was sharing a story about a guy who was on one of these trips taking the buckets after already getting a chance to deliver them, and just being in such a vulnerable state and seeing how much something so in our minds could be so simple makes such a big difference. He was then helping to clear out some homes. And in the process of that,

0: disaster strikes, when there is another flood, when there's the wildfires. My goodness, in this area the last week, and it was very difficult to breathe because of how much smoke was in the air. 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
1: It's a great opportunity to get involved today. 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And that's what you support today when you give your simple gift of $35 at 844-596-7322.
2: Because of you and friends who have come before you, the blessing buckets have been ready, and we're raising these funds for more of them to be ready. And just this year alone, almost 5,000 of those buckets have been distributed in 5 different disaster responses. This year alone, God's Pit Crew has been in Mississippi twice, one for Winter Storm Fern, another for a tornado, in Oklahoma for a tornado, in Georgia dealing with wildfire disasters, and in Illinois for a tornado. So think about that. Over almost 5,000 blessing buckets already distributed because they were already.
1: Mm-hmm.
2: Full stop. 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They've got this amazing assembly line. They have it down to a Tetris science to get these buckets filled. And you are just helping to provide those for a friend in need. 844-596-7322 or easily at godspitcrew.org/givehope.
1: Okay, so we were looking to get to pallet number 12 being completed, and we had the Fishers in Waynesboro. They stepped in and said, we are going to do an entire pallet. $1,680. That is 48 blessing buckets, making a huge difference right now. So thankful for you getting involved there. And that means we are now moving closer to a great opportunity where we could see 600 buckets before 4 p.m. Okay. Right now we're 14 buckets away from seeing 600 buckets raised, getting closer and closer to half a tractor trailer load. So 13 pallets is half a tractor trailer load. And that could happen very quickly with your gifts now. 844-596-7322. You can also give when you go to godspitcrew.org/givehope.

0: Ann Wilson preaching about my Jesus. He will change your life. And in just something as simple as a bucket, a blessing bucket, he is changing people's lives. I'm Steph, hanging out with Doug on your Encouraging Spirit FM, and it is the day of our blessing bucket drive with God's Pit Crew, and it is so exciting to see everybody get involved. 844-596-7322 or godspitcrew.org/givehope.
1: It's been amazing. It's been amazing to see what is happening today. Just had the Fishers in Waynesboro give a pallet. And then we had our friends Scott and Gail in Stanton step in, and they said, you're giving 48 buckets. We are going to give 49 buckets, another pallet in right there. Thank you for that. And then Melinda in Roanoke also got involved, giving two blessing buckets.
0: Thank you
1: so much for that as well. So that puts us over a half a tractor trailer load full of blessing buckets right now. Amazing to see what is happening. You can still get involved right now with your giving at 844-596-7322. There's still time for you to get involved. Would love for you to give now. 844-596-7322. You can also give when you go to godspitcrew.org/givehope.

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1: 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Hey, I'm Doug Day, General Manager of Spirit FM. 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
5: Your Spirit FM forecast today and tomorrow are both Weather Authority alert days, where it is possible that we see damaging winds, heavy rain, hail, and even the potential for an isolated tornado as we go into the next couple hours. Warming up into the upper 80s to low 90s today, as well as into tomorrow. We'll start to see a lot of the severe threat disappear overnight and then start back up tomorrow morning. With the WSLS Weather Authority, I'm meteorologist Sarah Osterbein for Spirit FM.

0: Jamie McDonald, ain't no way. Thanks so much for listening to Spirit FM. It is the afternoon show with Doug and Steph today. Thank you so much for being here. We are here because it is God's Pit Crew Blessing Bucket Drive Day. So that means you getting involved today, calling God's Pit Crew, making a gift, is going to put a blessing bucket in a hand of somebody that needs it when disaster strikes. You can join with us now at 844-596-7322. You can also go to godspitcrew.org/givehope. We have now filled half a tractor trailer load already today, full of blessing buckets. And we had a couple more friends get involved as well.
1: Ricky and Tracy in Vinton getting involved with four buckets.
0: Thank you.
1: Mammy in Hillsville getting involved with that one bucket there. Thank you so much. And Melissa in Bluefield, Virginia getting involved with five buckets.
0: Okay.
1: Thank you.
0: So many amazing friends getting involved. And we are now moving towards pallet number 14 on the day being filled. And when pallet 14 gets filled, we get closer and closer to that full tractor trailer load. Exciting to see what is happening. And you can be a part of it right now with your giving at 844-596-7322. We are 24 buckets away from having pallet number 14 filled. So how many buckets could you fill?
1: Well, if you're wondering where do these blessing buckets go, it's super cool because God's Pit Crew has them as square buckets.
0: Yes.
1: And they are able to be filled up in a tractor trailer. Like Doug just said, we are halfway with one full trailer. And they go to some of the hardest hit areas after a natural disaster. In the past 5 years alone, God's Pit Crew has distributed more than 105,000 blessing buckets to those in need. Think about when you've heard the news recently, there's been some disasters. If you're watching the news now, you might even hear about in our very specific near the station area, there's been some funnel clouds potentially that could be forming. That would be a disaster. There's a tropical storm, if it hasn't turned into a hurricane already, that's down in Florida that's heading out. And that's another potential disaster. In our Southwest Virginia area, Western North Carolina, East Tennessee, there was Hurricane Helene. And all of these places, God's Pit Crew was able to get these blessing buckets in people's hands because they've already had them ready to go. So we're asking you to come alongside. It's not a matter of if, but when that next disaster happens, and God's Pit Crew wants to be ready with more of these blessing buckets to go. 844-596-7322 or at godspitcrew.org/givehope.
0: Okay, so now's your time to get involved. 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

0: It's just a bucket until a storm takes your house away.
1: Sometimes I get overwhelmed when too much happens at once. I think that's how people feel after a disaster. Scared, confused, lost.
2: That's why God's Pit Crew delivers blessing buckets, so people know someone sees them and cares.
0: The bucket has food, a towel, even a flashlight.
1: It also has a Bible and a note from someone who prayed for them. That's my favorite part.
2: It only takes $35 to send one, but to the person who receives it, it means everything.
3: Those blessing buckets have such power and such opportunity with them. 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difference. And the amazing thing about the blessing bucket is that with the rising cost of everything, it is still $35. $35 is the bucket, everything in it, and getting it to where it needs to go. And that's the difference you can make today with your support of God's Pit Crew at 844-596-7322. 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
4: It is hope. 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
3: That's 844-596-7322. 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

0: That's Phil Wickham. It's Homesick for Heaven. It is Doug and Steph, the afternoon show here on Spirit FM. It is our blessing bucket drive. We are partnering with God's Pit Crew, an amazing disaster relief organization based out of Danville, Virginia, collecting these blessing buckets today, which is a 5-gallon bucket full of all the things you would need for the first couple of days after disaster strikes. And you need to, you know, brush your teeth. You need to comb your hair. You need something to eat, something to drink. You need some first aid supplies. And you need encouragement, because there's a note of encouragement and a Bible on top of every single one of these blessing buckets. So that's what you give towards today. You can join some amazing friends who have already gotten involved when you call 844-596-7322 or godspitcrew.org/givehope.
1: In May, nearly 2,000 blessing buckets were packed by some volunteers who helped out down in Danville. And this year alone, almost 5,000 blessing buckets have been handed out at a variety of natural disasters that have happened. So because of you and because of your giving, because of your selflessness, people have these blessing buckets already ready to go from God's Pit Crew. 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
1: God's Pit Crew is an amazing organization that you can partner with today to bring hope, to bring encouragement, and to help gather those essential supplies and those things needed when you might lose everything in that natural disaster. It's amazing to see what has happened today already. It's Doug, it's Steph, it's the afternoon show here on Spirit FM, and we are raising the funds to collect blessing buckets today. We're working on pallet number 14, and I believe we had a friend get involved.
2: Miss Nancy in Danville getting involved with 5 buckets there. Thank you so very much for that.
1: Okay, so that means 13 more buckets. 13 buckets away from having pallet number 14 filled for God's Pit Crew and continuing to move forward. You can be a part of it right now with your support at 844-596-7322.
2: I was reading some information here about some of the impact that the God's Pit Crew has had already this year. And Hope in Action, as of June, so as of last month, they've already had almost 5,000 buckets that have been distributed. And these have been in response to disasters that have happened in Mississippi. There were 2 different ones in Mississippi, 1 in Illinois, in Georgia, and in Oklahoma. And the opportunity to show up and give these blessing buckets happened because they were already ready to go.
1: Yes.
2: And that is because you've given, because you've gotten involved. So we're just asking you to come alongside. $35, that is what the cost is for this bucket. That's what the cost is for Dignity Restored and Hope to be Given. $35 for a washing machine. Okay, stick with me here.
1: Okay.
2: There is a gentleman who received one of these buckets, and he heard the volunteer talk about what was in the bucket, and all he said at the very end was, "But do you think I could wash my clothes in it?"
1: Mm.
2: That bucket, yes, it is full of wonderful supplies that are needed, but that bucket is also, in and of itself, a supply that a person needs. It can serve as a suitcase to carry around the items that somebody now has, whatever their possessions are that are left. It can be used as a seat, as a chair. Your couch might be gone, or your chair, your favorite recliner, your bed, all of those things. And you just need a moment to get off of your feet, and you can put the lid on that bucket and you've got a chair. So it is so much more than supplies. It is that hope. 844-596-7322.
1: All right, we did have a couple more friends get involved. Yvette in Bassett getting involved with 1 blessing bucket. Thank you so much for that. And then our friend Janice in Roanoke getting involved with 5 blessing buckets. Thank you for that. So that means we are now 7 buckets away. 7 buckets away from pallet number 14 being completed. Would love to see that happen, maybe even in this next song, with your help and your support at 844-596-7322. You can also go to godspitcrew.org/give hope. 7 buckets needed for this next pallet to be complete. 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

0: That's the newest one from Leanna Crawford on Spirit FM. It's Thank God. And thank you for being here today during our Blessing Bucket Drive as we are partnering with our friends at God's Pit Crew, raising funds for their Blessing Buckets. It's a 5-gallon bucket full of all the things you need when disaster strikes for just $35. You can help pack one of them. So the question is, how many buckets can you help fill today at 844-596-7322?
1: Now, you're not necessarily physically packing it,
0: right,
1: unless you want to go down to the Danville area,
0: of
1: which
0: course,
1: they're always happy to have people. And Doug, you've done some of those packing trips. Lots of fun there.
0: Definitely.
1: But your $35 helps to get one of these buckets packed. And it is showing someone hope and someone some love. At the heart of the ministry of God's Pit Crew is faith, because each blessing bucket includes a Bible and a devotional encouragement note, because they definitely believe that hope is not only physical, but it is spiritual. And Ruby in Lake Charles, Louisiana, received one and said it was more than just supplies. The feeling of support, the Bible, the note signed by everyone, it helped us know that we were not alone in our cleanup efforts, that God was with us. And that's what you're doing. You are helping people know they are not alone through this physical item that has items in it that are needed, like a toothbrush and toothpaste and a comb and toilet paper. But on the very top, as soon as someone opens up that bucket, they're seeing that Bible and that note of encouragement. So $35, that's what it is for one bucket. And in order to finish this last pallet that we want to get in done, I think even in the next song, not even by the end of the hour, there's only a need of 7 buckets to be done. $35 times 7 is less than $350, because that's what it is for 10.
0: I believe what we are looking for is, what are we looking for? $245.
1: Okay, see, I said it was less than $350.
0: I mean, you were not wrong. It was more than $175, less than $350. But yes, you can get involved right now with your giving, because those 7 buckets could be an entire, small community that needs those buckets. It's an

opportunity right now to step into a moment. It's an opportunity to realize that, you know, you have everything you need today, but there may be a day where you don't. And maybe you giving today allows there to be a blessing bucket for somebody going through that time, that season where they've lost everything. So would you join with us now? You can call God's Pit Crew at 844-596-7322. They have an amazing support team of volunteers there, ready to take your call, ready to hear your story. You can also give when you go to godspitcrew.org/givehope. But could we see those last seven buckets come in this next song? It's 844-596-7322.

0: Imagine this. You're standing in front of your home, or at least what's left of it. A tornado ripped through. Everything's gone.
1: You're in shock. You have no idea where to begin. Everything you've worked so hard for is gone. You don't even have something as simple as a toothbrush.
0: And then someone hands you a blessing bucket. It's simple. A 5-gallon bucket filled with the things that you need to make it through the first few days.
1: Toiletries, first aid supplies, a flashlight, a personal note, a Bible.
0: And you know what most people say? They say it wasn't just what was in the bucket. It was that someone cared.
1: This is why we're asking you to give today. 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
0: You give, and the bucket is delivered straight into a community and into the hands of someone who's gone through the worst day of their life.
1: Your gift says, I see you, I care, and you're not alone.
0: Help us send the next bucket, because for someone out there, that bucket is going to mean everything.
2: And your gift right now of $35 can send one blessing bucket. 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You can also go to godspitcrew.org/givehope. It is Doug and Steph here with you. Coming up on the final hour of the Blessing Bucket Drive for today. And it has been amazing. Already half a tractor trailer load full of blessing buckets. And to get this remaining pallet finished off, we were 7 buckets away. We heard from our friend Mary Ellen in Stewart's Draft stepping in and taking 6 of those buckets. That means we are now 1 bucket away. Yes, 1 bucket right now. We'll finish off this remaining need, and you can get involved right now at 844-596-7322.
3: Now, you hear the blessing buckets go to an area that has had a disaster. Well, very specifically, these blessing buckets from God's Pit Crew have been distributed both domestically and internationally. For example, they've gone to Pembroke, Georgia for tornado survivors, to Canton, North Carolina after severe flooding, Louisiana after Hurricane Katrina and Ida, to Kentucky and Tennessee after there were some December tornadoes, which is such an unusual thing to have happen, into Houston after Hurricane Harvey, to Poland for Ukrainian refugees, and Jamaica and a lot of the areas that you hear in the Caribbean, more and more and on, these blessing buckets are providing hope to so many people that are impacted in ways that you pray you never are. So we're asking you to come alongside, help to provide a blessing bucket at $35. 844-596-7322.
2: 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It's 844-596-7322. You can also go to godspitcrew.org/givehope. 1 bucket, $35. Would you be that friend to help finish off this need and keep this amazing day going for God's Pit Crew?

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6: Your Spirit FM forecast today and tomorrow are both Weather Authority alert days where it is possible that we see damaging winds, heavy rain, hail, and even the potential for an isolated tornado as we go into the next couple hours. Warming up into the upper 80s to low 90s today as well as into tomorrow. We'll start to see a lot of the severe threat disappear overnight and then start back up tomorrow morning. With the WSLS Weather Authority, I'm meteorologist Sarah Osterbein for Spirit FM.

0: Jamie McDonald left it in the river. Thanks for listening to Spirit FM. It's Doug, it's Steph, it is the afternoon show today. Thank you for being here as we are collecting buckets for God's Pit Crew. They're blessing buckets that they send out into the field to help respond when natural disasters strike. They are there ready to serve. And we have some amazing friends who have gotten involved today that we want to say thank you to. Mary in Troutville got involved with 14 blessing buckets. Thank you so much for that. Kathy in Princeton, West Virginia, one blessing bucket. Thank you for that. Becky in Vinton taking three blessing buckets. Thank you. And then Miss Robbie in Evington, she's actually Reagan's Sunday school teacher at church.
1: How cute.
0: My five-year-old, she gave three blessing buckets, and Reagan always loves Miss Robbie's homemade lemonade. So thank you for the blessing buckets. Thank you for making a difference. We have a couple more friends as well.
1: Thank you, Gene in Christiansburg, for four buckets. Thank you, Beth in Reidsville, North Carolina, getting involved with another bucket. Lee in Galax with another bucket. And Adrian in Roanoke with another bucket.
0: Okay.
1: This is awesome.
0: It really is. So pallet number 14 is filled. And the update is right now, we are getting close to 700 buckets for the day. And the amazing part about 700 buckets for the day is that we are just, when I say close, we are one bucket away. One blessing bucket away from seeing 700. This is more than half a tractor trailer load full of blessing buckets already given today. And we have just about 52 minutes left before the bucket drive wraps up. So you can be a part of it now at 844-596-7322.
1: We love being able to come alongside our partner, ministry partner, God's Pit Crew, in helping to raise money for these blessing buckets. But you might be saying, Steph, I don't know what a blessing bucket is. Well, it is just that, a bucket that is a blessing to someone who has lost everything. It provides the first and possibly the only belongings that somebody might have left after a disaster. It's literally a 5-gallon bucket, and it's not round. It's actually square because more of them can fit on the trucks and fit in the airplanes, but being that size. But it is filled with essential supplies that someone needs for those first few days after a disaster. And thinking about it, it is an emotional hug from a stranger so that they know they're not alone. It might be a physical hug from the volunteer handing it out, but it is also them knowing that they're not alone when they get this bucket. And it is spiritually hope from God because they know that He is with them. The very first thing that someone will see when they open up this bucket is a Bible, a devotional, and a note, handwritten note from someone. So you are providing so very much hope when you give the blessing bucket. 844-596-7322.
0: All right, looking for you to come on board right now. Could you do that one bucket to put us at 700? Could you step in and do 10 buckets? Maybe you want to do a full pallet. We've had a couple of people do that this afternoon. Would love for you to come on board. That'd be a gift of $1,680 or 48 blessing buckets. Would you join with us now? 844-596-7322. 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
2: 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Woo! 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Everyone who's already gotten involved, just a huge thank you. It is a great day to be partnering with another ministry and just sharing the love of God. So you have that opportunity to come alongside right now at 844-596-7322 or godspitcrew.org/give hope.
1: Okay, so the opportunity now, we're looking to finish off pallet number 15. And to do that, we are just 20 blessing buckets away, 20 buckets away. And if you're just joining, what a blessing bucket is, it's a 5-gallon bucket full of all the essential items you would need for a few days after that disaster strikes. And some of these items include bottles of water, ready-to-eat food, packs of crackers, a toothbrush, toothpaste, full bottle of shampoo, soap, deodorant, a comb, a flashlight with extra batteries, a first aid kit, and a Bible on top with a note of encouragement. So yes, the physical need is met, but the spiritual need is met as well. And that's what you're a part of when you get involved today. So how many buckets can you fill? $35 fills one. And we will go from there with the math. It gets fun. It gets exciting. If you want to do a full pallet, a few families have done that this afternoon. It's a gift of $1,680, 48 buckets. They can be an entire community, an entire neighborhood coming alongside, serving, and making a difference.
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2: Being a part of that restoration story is something you can be a part of today when you get involved with God's Pit Crew. It's the number to get involved is 844-596-7322. It's Doug, it's Steph, it's the afternoon show, and we would love for you to come on board and be a part of what God is doing at 844-596-7322. We are looking for 20 more blessing buckets to come in to have pallet number 15 completed, and we had a couple of friends step in and make their gifts.
3: Christy in Lynchburg getting involved with a gift of $350 equaling 10 buckets. Thank you so much for that. And Marcy in Christiansburg getting involved with one bucket at $35. Thank you for that. Meaning that we have 9 buckets left to get the 15th pallet filled. It's amazing to see how this works. Everybody coming together, helping out, and doing more than just simply handing someone supplies. Because a blessing bucket is telling someone who's just lost everything, we see you, we care about you, there is hope. And that's why God's Pit Crew says that it's more than a bucket. It's hope delivered when people need it most. It's a bucket that is also stands in as a seat. You put the lid on it and somebody can literally sit on it and have a chair. Maybe the first time in hours or days that they've had a chance to sit down. It works as something to carry everything in, whatever your possessions are, whether it's literally just the items that you've been handed in that bucket, or if you might have one or two other things, it works like that as a suitcase. It works as a washing machine. There is a gentleman who was handed one time, and he asked, "Is it possible that I can wash my clothes in it? I haven't been able to have clean clothes in days." And yes, that is possible. So it is restoration. It is dignity giving. It is hope loving. And you're coming alongside with your gift. One bucket is $35. And that's the bucket, the items in it, and the transportation for it. So think about that. You might not ever get to Jamaica or to Ukraine or to somewhere overseas where these buckets have been. But by your gift, these buckets are getting there and they are helping others out. That phone number to call is 844-596-7322, godspitcrew.org/give hope.
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1: It's a life changed. I love that because it really is that opportunity to step in and make a difference with a simple gift of $35 today. It's Doug. It's Steph. It is our Blessing Bucket Drive. Thanks for listening to the afternoon show right here on Spirit FM. And we've had an amazing day of Friendsgiving, getting involved, sharing, you know, their stories, and even being a part of what God's Pit Crew is doing to write more stories of redemption, more stories of hope through these blessing buckets. 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
2: I'm giggling, Doug, because the way you just said one of those words that was actually two words, but it came together. Oh. You said Friendsgiving.
1: Yeah.
2: And so I was thinking about, like, that's an opportunity. That's a time when people get together, like one of the most popular times that people get together is around Thanksgiving. And you just kind of, if you're like me, you take for granted that you've got that big old pot to cook the turkey and bake the turkey. Clearly, I don't.
1: Cook, bake? But, yeah. I don't know. Do you bake it?
2: I do sides.
1: I don't know. I don't know what you do, though. Is it cook or is it bake? That's a good question.
2: That's a whole nother conversation.
1: Yeah. I think it's cook.
2: Okay, yeah. But like but you do. You take for granted that you have all of these things to have a beautiful tablescape and that you can open up your doors and invite your friends in, your family in. But when a disaster strikes somewhere, people don't have that. Sometimes, in a lot of cases with a disaster, they literally are walking away with the items on their back. And so these blessing buckets are that. They are a huge blessing because it provides for them. Each one is for one person. So it provides for that one person items that they're going to need for the next couple of days. Some food items, your hygiene items, toilet paper, like something that could seem so simple is part of the bucket. And then the bucket can be carried around. It can be used for so many other purposes too. So we're asking you to come alongside, help friends out, so that there is that opportunity where they know there is hope and they're not alone. 844-596-7322 or godspitcrew.org/givehope.
1: All right, we want to say thank you to a few friends here. Donick in Roanoke getting involved with one blessing bucket. Thank you for that. Also, Don in Bridgewater getting involved with three blessing buckets. And then Sandra in Pulaski getting involved with two blessing buckets. So thank you for getting involved. As we move towards completing pallet number 15, we are now just three blessing buckets away. Three buckets away. A gift of 105 right now. We'll take care of that. 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Three blessing buckets away from pallet 15 completed, and then more hope and encouragement to come. 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We'll finish off this pallet. Would you call? Would you give? 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
1: It's so important to bring that hope where it is needed. And that's what your giving today to God's Pit Crew does. It's Doug, it's Steph, it's our Blessing Bucket Drive partnering with our amazing friends at God's Pit Crew collecting funds for these blessing buckets, which is a 5-gallon bucket full of all of those essential supplies you need when disaster strikes. And so far today, the Spirit FM family has stepped up in a big way, helping raise funds for 717 of these blessing buckets. We are 3 buckets away from another pallet full of these buckets, and we're looking for you to be that friend right now at 844-596-7322.
2: So it is full of some physical supplies that are needed. And one of those supplies, the very first one that anybody who receives a blessing bucket sees, is a Bible. Mm-hmm. And so not just a physical need being taken care of, but spiritual need and hope that God is still with them. Hope that God loves them, hasn't forgotten about that person. In 2026 alone already, because of the blessing buckets that were ready to go at a moment's notice, they have gone to Winter Storm Fern in Mississippi. They've gone to people in Illinois who had to deal with a tornado, to some people in Georgia with a wildfire, also people in Oklahoma and another spot in Mississippi that had tornadoes. That's just this year alone. Almost 5,000 buckets have been deployed. And this was actually probably more now because that was up until June. And so that is what we're raising the funds for, are these buckets to go to the places where disaster happens. The wildfires, the floods, tornadoes, hurricanes, storms that occur, and somebody in a moment loses everything. So we're asking you to come alongside and just love on people in a big way through such a small, tangible item as a 5-gallon bucket full of supplies that you and I take for granted. 844-596-7322.
1: 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And right now we have just about 20 minutes to go in this day of the Blessing Bucket Drive. We'll be back tomorrow morning from 6 to 10 to finish up what we're looking to do. So these next 20 minutes are crucial. 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

0: Tasha Layton, that's Meet Me in the Valley. Thank you for listening to Spirit FM. It's the afternoon show with Doug and Steph. It's our God's Pick Crew Blessing Bucket fundraiser today, inviting you to get involved during our Blessing Bucket drive by calling God's Pick Crew at 844-596-7322. You can also go to godspickcrew.org/givehope. We did have a few friends get involved.
1: Dana in South Boston got involved with 5 blessing
0: buckets.
1: Thank you. Linda in Stewart's Draft getting involved with 2 more blessing buckets. Thank you so much.
0: Okay, so with those friends in, 15 pallets complete. And now we start working on pallet number 16. And with just about 16 minutes left to go, we have an opportunity to get to 750 buckets for the day. In order to get there,

0: act and they're ready to go before that disaster happens. Because of your generous gifts, then, whenever a hurricane or a tornado, flood or wildfire strikes, these trucks can roll immediately because of the generosity of people who have given before that storm has ever arrived. That's why it's so important to come alongside right now. We're looking to get to that 750 in just about 15 more minutes.
1: Mm-hmm.
0: So 26 buckets is what's needed. And when that next disaster strike, not if, it's a when, then God's pit crew is ready to roll with the blessing buckets and give a person dignity. 844-596-7322.
1: That's 844-596-7322. 26 buckets in the next 15 minutes. 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It's 844-596-7322. You can also give at godspitcrew.org/givehope.

CC Winans, worthy of it all. It's Doug. It's Steph. Thank you for being here today on the afternoon show. It's been an amazing day with friends getting involved, and now you can get involved as well with your giving at 844-596-7322 and help support

0: Odds Pit crew and the work that they are doing. We just had some friends get involved.
1: We have a friend in South Boston who got involved with three buckets, giving in honor of mom, dad, and sister. Thank you for that. James, also from South Boston, getting involved with five buckets. Amazing. Thank you. Ruth in Bluefield, West Virginia, getting involved with three buckets.
0: Thank you.
1: That's awesome. And then we had Susan in Lewisburg, West Virginia, getting involved with 20 buckets.
0: Thank you. Amazing. So with those friends in, up and over 750 buckets for the day. And now we're getting close to that 16th pallet being filled. To have the 16th pallet filled, we are 12 buckets away. 12 buckets in the next 10 minutes could have pallet number 16 filled on the truck and ready to go. So would you join with us now at 844-596-7322. You can get involved right now with your giving, 844-596-7322.
1: So a blessing bucket is a 5-gallon bucket that has hygiene items in it, has spiritual items from a Bible, a devotional, and a personal note, and also has some other care items that people need in the midst of a disaster. 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And so we're looking for you to call in or go online, help provide the blessing buckets, and help give that hope and restore that dignity. 844-596-7322.
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0: Girls, that's Take It All Back. Thanks so much for listening to Spirit FM. It is Doug and Steph here wrapping up the first day of our Blessing Bucket Drive. Jackie and Jess will be back in the morning starting at 6, looking to get you involved to finish off our Blessing Bucket Drive. Thank you to everybody that has gotten involved already today. It's been really amazing to see friends getting involved, supporting what God's Pit Crew is doing.
1: And just because we are signing off for the evening doesn't mean that you can't still get involved. 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
0: Amazing. Thank you so much for getting involved today. Hope you can get involved as well throughout the evening, and excited to share with you what God continues to do through God's Pit Crew, through Spirit FM, and through your giving.

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I'm Sydney, here to encourage you tonight on Spirit FM.

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0: vision yet. This is your Encouraging Spirit FM. I'm Sydney, and today is National Junk Food Day. So if you need an excuse to have a donut or a bag of potato chips or fries with dinner, here it is. You don't want to miss your chance to celebrate the day dedicated to the foods we reach for when maybe it's been a long day, or maybe we want to celebrate something, or maybe we have been good all week long, and so now we're going to have some potato chips to wrap it all up nice and neat. 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
5: Your Spirit FM forecast saw some strong storms roll through the region and are still seeing some spread throughout the area. We're going to be cooling down into the low 70s overnight, but for tomorrow, high temperature looking a few degrees cooler than what we saw today. Once again, seeing more showers and thunderstorms roll through the region early on and extending into the afternoon and evening hours. For the WSLS Weather Authority, I'm meteorologist Sarah Osterbein for Spirit FM.

Jesus said to the people who believed in him, "You are truly my disciples if you remain faithful to my teachings, and you will know the truth, and the truth will set you free." Our spirit verse today, it's John 8 verses 31 and 32. And for me, the thing that stands out here is that he says, "You are truly my disciples if you remain faithful to my teachings." And this really is a wonderful way to examine ourselves and to just make sure that we are following what Jesus has laid out in his word for us to remain faithful by carrying out those teachings. It's a great reminder for me. I hope it is for you too. I'm Sydney, and you're listening to Your Encouraging Spirit FM.

Hey there, it's Sydney right here on your Encouraging Spirit FM. And I have a motto that I live by, and that is never trust a dead spider because it may not be dead. That's really what it comes down to. And also because I'm so scared of spiders that even if they're not alive, I'm still scared. So this is something I thought about today. I was down in the playroom with my kids this morning and my daughter said, "Mom, there is a spider over here, just so you know, but I'm pretty sure it's dead." So I go to look at it and she warned me because she knows that I am just not a fan. She said, "It's a big spider, just so you know, so don't be scared." Really sad when your five-year-old has to tell you not to be scared. So I take a look, right, because I want to make sure this thing is actually dead and that it's not some sort of really scary spider. And I look at it and it looks dead and it's not huge, but it's not small either. And she said, "We'll just leave it because it's dead." And I said, "No. Nope, we never trust a dead spider," because I can remember being a kid and my brother found what he thought was a dead spider in the basement and then it bit him. So we just told Dad, "Hey, there's a spider downstairs. Pretty sure it's dead, but we're going to need you to handle that either way."

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It's your encouraging Spirit FM. I'm Sydney, and I have said many times there are universal experiences in parenting, some things that all of us as parents or grandparents just know and understand. And I think one of them is the weird things your kids will put ketchup on. So my daughter, she typically only reaches for ketchup if she's got like chicken nuggets or French fries or maybe a burger. But there is one thing that every time she asks for ketchup with this particular dish, I cringe just a little bit because it's pizza. I'm like, you don't need ketchup for pizza. Pizza's great. It doesn't need a dipping sauce. And even if it did, it probably shouldn't be ketchup. But that's what she's doing, so it's fine. What's a little bit more tomato when you're having pizza? I can remember being a kid and I liked dipping my Dorito chips into ketchup. So I totally understand. No judgment. It's a little weird, but just like I did, she'll probably grow out of it.

0: 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They are new every morning. Great is your faithfulness. That's just one of God's promises from Lamentations chapter 3 that you hear on your Encouraging Spirit FM. God's mercy and forgiveness never run out. His mercy still heals. His grace still changes lives. No past is too messy. No failure is too great. You're never beyond the reach of God's redeeming love. 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
6: Your Spirit FM forecast saw some strong storms roll through the region and are still seeing some spread throughout the area. We're going to be cooling down into the low 70s overnight, but for tomorrow, high temperature looking a few degrees cooler than what we saw today. Once again, seeing more showers and thunderstorms roll through the region early on and extending into the afternoon and evening hours. For the WSLS Weather Authority, I'm meteorologist Sarah Osterbein for Spirit FM.

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The world may be full of darkness, but it's not void of hope. Hi, it's Sydney on Spirit FM. In fact, I like to think this way. When the darkness feels like it's all around me, when the difficult things in life feel like they're just kind of piling up, when I can't seem to find the light, the best thing I can do is be that light that I can maybe bring some hope to someone, even if I'm feeling a little hopeless, that I can encourage someone, even if I myself might need a little encouragement. Sometimes the best way to find the light is to try to be the light and remind yourself of where that comes from so that you're not just pointing others to Christ, you're reminding yourself of Him too. When the world feels dark, our go-to shouldn't be to just give up. Our go-to should be to be the light that brings hope to the darkness.

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It's Sydney hanging out, and we've been chatting a bit about just noticing all of the darkness in the world sometimes and how that can be discouraging, and we want to be reminded of the light. Here's the best way to do that. That is to worship, because we know that Jesus himself is the light. So how can you do that? Well, prioritizing worship is just about how you live your life. And on Sundays, we have a great way for you to make worship a priority by tuning into what we call Made to Worship. It's every Sunday morning, 6 a.m. until noon, right here on Spirit FM with Jess from Good Morning Radio. So she'll encourage you, she'll inspire you, she will remind you of that light so that you can continue to prioritize worship and find hope in every

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You're listening to Your Encouraging Spirit FM. And somewhere along the lines, I decided that I was going to change my mindset when it came to motherhood. I was living in this place of just trying to get to the next moment, the next season, where motherhood would be easier and therefore more enjoyable. And then one day I realized that's never going to happen because focusing on the next season is not the way to enjoy the current one. So here is how I'm enjoying this season of motherhood and how I am making the most of it. And that is by not expecting it to look like past or future seasons of my life. I don't expect it to look like my life before my husband and I had children. I don't expect it to look like my life will when my children are older. I am trying to soak it in, despite all of the hard moments, despite all of the demands and even the exhaustion. I want to live in this season, enjoying it for everything it's worth now, instead of wishing for what's to come or being sad about what's gone.

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I'm Sydney, sharing with you how I'm enjoying this season of motherhood to encourage you to try to enjoy the season you're in, whether you're a mom or not. So here is one thing that I'm doing. I am trying my best to stop analyzing everything in the light of whether or not I'm giving my kids a perfect childhood. With social media and so many other things, there is just so much expectation and so much pressure to give kids a perfect childhood. And some of that pressure comes from me because I want them to have a great childhood because they're my kiddos and I love them. But it can't be my focus as a mom, right? It's not good for them if that's my focus, and it's not good for me either. And if all I can think about was whether or not they were having a perfect childhood, I probably wouldn't enjoy any season of being a mom.

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Whether it's felt like a really long day with so many things to do, or maybe a really short day where you actually wish you had more time to get it all done, I hope you'll spend part of your day here because it's a great way to close it all out with encouragement, to remind yourself of the hope that you have, to finish this day strong by rooting it in truth before the night is over. I'm Sydney, and I'm glad you're here with me on Spirit FM.

0: The same God you've trusted through every season is with you now. Even in the moments you can't see it, He is still providing, still guiding, still carrying you through. Ephesians chapter 3 says He is able to do immeasurably more than all we ask or think, according to His power that is at work within us. God's faithfulness doesn't fade with the years, and His promises never run out. So go to Him again. He's still able. 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
4: Your Spirit FM forecast saw some strong storms roll through the region and are still seeing some spread throughout the area. We're going to be cooling down into the low 70s overnight, but for tomorrow, high temperature looking a few degrees cooler than what we saw today. Once again, seeing more showers and thunderstorms roll through the region early on and extending into the afternoon and evening hours. For the WSLS Weather Authority, I'm meteorologist Sarah Osterbein for Spirit FM.

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